0: Wave 96.5 with 22 back-to-back. We've got the Go-Go's coming up. Teddy Swims first heard his song, Lose Control. This is the story.
1: If I can tell you, like, the first time that I ever heard it on the radio, it was, I was on tour, and I was, like, you know, out that night after the show, and so I'm like, oh, man, I gotta go, and we stop at this truck stop and having this violent movement, and you know, it comes over the radio, and I was just started laughing to myself.
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0: Wave 96.5, bringing a close to the 22 in a row. We will do it again on Monday morning. Coming up, we've got The Verve from their Urban Hymns album, one that was everywhere when it first came out. And we've got your banjo Phil coming with Mumford & Sons as well. 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

0: 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We're nearly at 11 o'clock, so news coming. New Olivia Rodrigo as well. Semisonic. 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
12: Cloudy, chance of showers, top of 19 today. Dave Clark with the 11 o'clock update. $780 million has been committed and the state government expects the facility to be complete in 2027. The new Shell Harbour Hospital on time and on budget, according to Health Minister and Member for Kira, Ryan Park. Mr Park says he wanted to make sure that the government built the hospital right and delivered to the community as needed. Coalition says it's no surprise the government is reportedly looking at changing some of its tax reforms announced in the budget. While it's ruled out tweaking changes to capital gains tax, the PM is apparently open to tweaking the tax on trusts. Deputy Liberal Leader Jane Hume telling Seven that's welcome.
13: 1 week on from the budget, making changes to these sneaky taxes that it was pushing through that weren't even explicit in the budget. But let's face it, these taxes shouldn't have been there in the first place.
12: Protest action set for the office of Wollongong MP Paul Scully on Saturday from midday. New South Wales Greens spokesperson for housing Jenny Leong will address a protest called by the Public Housing Action Network about the proposed Bulambi Estate Renewal Project. The protest will call for Paul Scully in his capacity as Minister for Planning and Public Spaces to refuse to sign off on the rezoning proposal. New documents have been released in the UK showing the late Queen was very keen for Andrew Mountbatten-Windsor to be appointed as a trade envoy. The Queen wanted her son to take a prominent role in promoting the UK's national interests. He's now under investigation for misconduct in public office. Also today, another group of ISIS brides have been warned there will be consequences if they're found to have committed any crimes. And experts remain divided as to what they believe the Reserve Bank has in store for borrowers next month.
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12: Jai Arrow will be brought into the Queensland camp following his devastating motor neurone disease diagnosis. Queensland vowing to use their mate's shock health battle as extra motivation when they face the Blues in Sydney next week. Jaden Sewer back from suspension this weekend for the Dragons ahead of their match against the Warriors. He says he didn't really enjoy his time away from the game.
14: Oh, it's been long. We obviously had that bye in between my suspension. So, yeah, it was long. Obviously trained hard and... I guess sucks watching the boys, not being out there to help, but like get an opportunity this week and, can't wait.
12: And a tough draw for the Aussies at the French Tennis Open. Rising star Emerson Jones faces four-time champion Iga Swiatek in the opening round, while our top female-ranked player, Maya Yoint, faces the 28th seed Anastasia Potova. We'll check Wave 96.5 weather next.
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4: 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Weather.
12: Cloudy, chance of showers, top of 19 today. Showers across the weekend, tops around 20. Right now, 18 in Calderwood on Wave 96.5.
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Brand new Olivia Rodrigo, Drop Dead, Wave 96.5. I know.

and I drink the poison from the same vine. 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

0: partly cloudy, chance of a couple of showers on our way to just 19 degrees today. The weekend, I don't know. I wish it was better. Cloudy, showery 21 tomorrow, cloudy and 22 on Sunday. You got Wave 96.5, morning. This is Dino. Let's talk about where you'd rather be.
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0: 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Now, Taylor of Wollongong, you've done just that. Step us through where you want to go.
3: I'd love to go to Japan. 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
0: Well, I love that you put the work in. I mean, gee, cherry blossoms. You just got to mention Japan and everyone says, cherry blossoms, cherry blossoms.
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0: Would you go as far, though, as my wife and get a cherry blossom tattoo?
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0: It's not a hard no, so I'll take it as a maybe. 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

0: Wave 96.5, playing the Illawarra's best music. It's Friday, and this is Dino G, one of the Illawarra's most iconic bands, doing a show at the Trodgy Beach Hotel. You can catch them tomorrow night. The Villains turn 21. Great band. Love The Villains. You can catch them tomorrow. Other stuff that's on this weekend includes the Chili Festival. Wollongong Chili Festival is coming up on Sunday. But look, if you're looking for stuff to do, looking for ideas, check out the Wave 96.5 social. Ed Sheeran's back with Martin Garrix. 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

0: 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Flashback Lunch will certainly get you ready for the weekend. We're going to do some Beats International and get ready for Criss Cross. 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
12: Cloudy, chance of showers, top of 19 today. Dave Clark with the 11 o'clock update. $780 million has been committed and the state government expects the facility to be complete in 2027. The new Shell Harbour Hospital on time and on budget, according to Health Minister and Member for Kira, Ryan Park. Mr Park says he wanted to make sure that the government built the hospital right and delivered to the community as needed. Coalition says it's no surprise the government is reportedly looking at changing some of its tax reforms announced in the budget. While it's ruled out tweaking changes to capital gains tax, the PM is apparently open to tweaking the tax on trusts. Deputy Liberal leader Jane Hume telling Seven that's welcome.
6: 1 week on from the budget, making changes to these sneaky taxes that it was pushing through that weren't even explicit in the budget. But let's face it, these taxes shouldn't have been there in the first place.
12: Protest action set for the office of Wollongong MP Paul Scully on Saturday from midday. New South Wales Greens spokesperson for housing Jenny Leong will address a protest called by the Public Housing Action Network about the proposed Bulambi Estate Renewal Project. The protest will call for Paul Scully in his capacity as Minister for Planning and Public Spaces to refuse to sign off on the rezoning proposal. New documents have been released in the UK showing the late Queen was very keen for Andrew Mountbatten Windsor to be appointed as a trade envoy. The Queen wanted her son to take a prominent role in promoting the UK's national interests. He's now under investigation for misconduct in public office. Also today, another group of ISIS brides have been warned there will be consequences if they're found to have committed any crimes. And experts remain divided as to what they believe the Reserve Bank has in store for borrowers next month.
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13: Stephen Crichton's made it through his first Blues training session unscathed. He was put on ice for the first field sessions this week, limited to light duties as a precaution. The Bulldogs skipper has needed painkilling injections after suffering an AC joint injury in round 5. And the Dragons get a timely boost ahead of tomorrow's clash with the Warriors. Jaden Sua is back from suspension, shifting into the centres. The return of such an experienced player has been welcomed by young gun Hamish Stewart.
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2: 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Weather.
13: Partly cloudy today with some scattered showers about, 19 degrees the top. More rain expected across the weekend and into next week. Top temps of 20 tomorrow and 21 on Sunday. Right now it's 19 degrees in Helensburg and 18 in Dapto on Wave 96.5.
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0: Oh, this is Dino. I'm declaring it. The official countdown to knockoff time starts now. And it starts with these five songs. It is the Flashback Lunch. Freestylers first up. 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

Wave 96.5, the Illawarra's best music. And Dino, he was the lead singer of that legendary 80s band, Human League. Don't you want me, baby? Don't you want me? In 1984, though, Phil Oakey got the call from superstar producer Giorgio Moroder to sing on the theme song for the movie Electric Dreams. It went number one, and it plays now part of the Flashback Lunch. 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

0: And this is Dino. A big shout out to the other 14 dancers taking part in the Stars of Wollongong, June 19 at the Wollongong Entertainment Centre. 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All the dancers, including myself, are putting on a variety of fundraisers. Shout out to Tanya Jones, who's got a Dots Green Spot sale. This is next Saturday, 8:30 in the morning till about 1 o'clock. And this will be at the Sandon Point Surf Club, okay, next Saturday. Clothes, furniture, sausage sizzle, barista, and all money goes to the Cancer Council. 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We're doing another Wave 96.5 musical bingo fundraiser for the Cancer Council, this time at the Oak Flats Bowling Club. 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

0: cloud around today. Chance of a couple of light showers before we're done. And it's 19 degrees in Thirroul. The weekend looking cloudy and showery pretty much. It's Wave 96.5 and you've got Dino. That means across the weekend, there's plenty of time to sit on the couch and think about who you can nominate for this.
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0: 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Prime Minister Albo has made a surprise visit to the Illawarra. We'll tell you why, what's going on with news, sport and weather. Saskia in just a moment. Then we're back to the music with Jelly Roll. You ain't nothing but a lie. A band of Friday, we'll cherry pick a few party favourites to get you ready for the weekend. How about some Usher? Usher and Ludacris in minutes. It's the Illawarra's best music. 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
9: Hey there, Saskia Channing here with your 1pm news update. The Coalition says it's no surprise the government is considering changing some of its tax reforms announced in the budget amid reports the PM is open to tweaking the tax on trusts. Opposition leader Angus Taylor says all the changes should be scrapped.
10: These are toxic taxes with a toxic government that doesn't understand the private sector. They don't get it. They don't understand it. I mean, they didn't think any of this through. And question after question after question is coming up.
9: Another cohort of ISIS brides and children is expected to arrive back in Australia next week. The women and children left a camp in Syria yesterday. Labor frontbencher Mark Butler has told Seven they'll face the full force of the law if found to have committed any crimes.
11: They have the legal right as Australian citizens to make their own way back to the Australian border, but if they've committed any offence, they'll be met at that border, as we saw a few weeks ago.
9: A man's in a critical condition following a workplace incident in Wollongong. The 25-year-old airlifted to a Sydney hospital yesterday afternoon after becoming trapped in a boom lift at a construction site on Montague Street. The incident is now under investigation by SafeWork New South Wales. Police are after help tracking down a teenager reported missing from the state's central coast. Aaliyah Hafer was last seen in Gosford around 2 a.m. on Wednesday. The 14-year-old may be in the Wollongong or Bomaderry areas. And a bold move from a devoted South Sydney supporter, Prime Minister Anthony Albanese stepping onto rival turf today in Wollongong for the opening of the Dragons Community and High Performance Centre. The new $65 million facility at the University of Wollongong's Innovation Campus brings together elite training, community programs and new opportunities for women and girls under one roof.
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9: An inexperienced Storm faces a desperate Bulldogs outfit in tonight's NRL encounter in Sydney. Melbourne down three players due to Origin. Coach Craig Bellamy knows the Dogs are hungry to snap their losing streak.
12: Obviously, they've been having a bit of a, you know, tough run, you know, lately, but, you know, there's a lot of good players in that team, and Cameron's a, you know, really good coach as well. So they'll be looking to find their way out of it.
9: And in local footy, round five of the Regan Cup kicks off tonight in Shell Harbour. The Sharks playing host to the Southern Highlands. Both teams looking for their first wins of the season. Tomorrow, atop of the table, Crookhaven's on the road to face Jamberoo, while Robertson hosts St George's Basin. And on Sunday, Warilla faces off against Mount Warrigal.
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1: 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Weather.
9: Partly cloudy today with some scattered showers about, 19 degrees the top. More rain expected across the weekend and into next week. Top temps of 20 tomorrow and 21 on Sunday. Right now it's 18 degrees in Thirroul and 20 in Lake Illawarra on Wave 96.5. It goes
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0: 96.5, afternoon, you've got Dino. Rachel Fahim is from Cherrybrook in Sydney, fiercely proud of her heritage, and she's just achieved a major milestone personally.
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0: Wave 96.5, and you got Dino, bit of cloud around and some light showers today, 19 degrees in Berkeley. The weekend looking better. Cloudy, though, both days. If you're heading off for the weekend, we've got your free fuel. 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
0: 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Busy Goddess Marketing, because basic businesses aren't the vibe anymore.
2: Afternoon, it's Dino. My advice, Illawarra, is look, be like Jess. Earlier this week, she jumped onto wavefm.com.au, told us in 100 words or less why she wants to win these two around the world tickets with the 15K spending money.
3: So in my head, we're flying business class over to New Zealand. Mm-hmm. I think it was Auckland I found had some really good 9-day cruises through the South Pacific, I think Fiji as well. And then spend a little bit of time over there in Auckland. We've never been over to NZ. And then business class flights back.
2: Well, look, sounds fun. Sounds busy. Hubby's going to be okay with this.
3: We need it. We have been so busy, with work and, of course, like everyone else, with life, that this break would be amazing.
2: 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You heard the new song from the Kid Laroi. It's called Pieces. 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

0: 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We're hearing a fresh batch of ISIS brides have got plane tickets and are bound home for Australia. We'll get you across that soon, plus find out what's happening in the NRL tonight. Then we're back to the music, Miles Smith and Niall Horan. Great flashback from Freddie and Queen. 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
14: Hey there, Saskia Channing here with your 2pm news update. The ribbon's been cut on the Dragons' new $65 million community and high performance centre in West Wollongong. Prime Minister Anthony Albanese making an appearance at the grand opening today.
15: This is a region that has produced some of Australia's finest footballers, and the centre will be a magnificent new home for it. It brings together the highest standards in elite sporting infrastructure with the very best of community sport facilities.
14: A man's in a critical condition following a workplace incident in Wollongong. The 25-year-old airlifted to a Sydney hospital yesterday afternoon after becoming trapped in a boom lift at a construction site on Montague Street. The incident is now under investigation by Safe Work New South Wales. To other news now, Tanya Plibersek is the latest minister who's been forced to defend the budget, insisting the negative gearing and capital gains tax reforms are in the interests of younger Australians.
2: If we want the young people in Australia today to have the same opportunities that their parents and grandparents had to buy a house and live in it and raise a family, then we need to change what we've been doing in recent years.
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14: The Bulldogs are determined to break their 5-game losing streak against the Storm tonight at Accor Stadium. Despite the rough patch, Dogs coach Cameron Seraldo insists his players are fully invested.
16: When you go through these times, and sometimes you go through them and you can see that the care and the ethic's not there, and what I know about this group is that they care a lot about their performance and a lot about this club. They work really hard and they're tough. That's what I've learned about them over these 5 weeks.
14: And in local footy, Harrigan Cup action's back from tomorrow after last week's rep round. 2025 Wooden Spooners, the Butchers, will look to extend their lead over the 2026 comp, heading to Dapto to face the Canaries. On Sunday, it's Corrimal v Collegians and Pirates v Devils.
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3: 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Weather.
14: Partly cloudy today with some scattered showers about, 19 degrees the top. More rain expected across the weekend and into next week. Top temps of 20 tomorrow and 21 on Sunday. Right now it's 18 degrees in Bulleye and 19 in Albion Park on Wave 96.5. 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

96.5. Afternoon, it's Dino. It's 10 years ago. Amy Shark had her first number one hit. That is Adore You. Her latest kind of has those nursery rhyme vibes. It'll get stuck in your head like an earworm. The biggest ick, Amy Shark at Wave 96.5. 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

0: It's the Illawarra's best music at Wave 96.5. You've got Dino. A big thank you to everyone who rocked up Wednesday night at the Illawarra Yacht Club for the Wave 96.5 musical bingo event, with all proceeds heading to the Cancer Council, a part of Stars of Wollongong, as we prepare for that. All of the 15 dancers, including myself, I got various fundraisers on. Look, the next one is coming up Wednesday night at the Oak Flats Bowling Club. About a 6:30 start. Make sure you book at the club. I was chatting to Jenna on the front reception area at the club yesterday. It is over half full already. You don't want to miss out. There's so many incredible prizes, including $100 vouchers to Oz Hair and Beauty. Shop your favourite hair and beauty brands at Oz Hair and Beauty, Shell Harbour, Stocklands, or you can do it online, Oz Hair and Beauty, whatever your hair, wear there. All right, so that's in amongst the prizes. Big thank you too to Claude and the team at Pro Sound and Lighting. They really turned it on Wednesday night, and they will again next Wednesday at the Oak Flats Bowling Club with the sound and the lighting. It was absolutely amazing. More details on how you can get involved too with the Cancer Council and throw a few bucks in our tin. If you've got a few spare, we'd certainly appreciate it. 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

0: 96.5, just the one game in the NRL tonight, but it should be a cracker. The Bulldogs are taking on the Storm. We'll get you across that with Wave 96.5 News, Sport and Weather. Stand by for Mick. Plenty of music. 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
5: 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First with the Illawarra's traffic.
13: M1 slowing early around Berkeley Pass, Northcliffe Drive southbound. Dapto, the highway busy both ways, a Bong Bong Road. Oak Flats, heavy. Southbound, New Lake Entrance Road, Pioneer Drive. Ferry Meadow, Memorial Drive, busy northbound, approaching Tarochi Road, Tarochi. Australian Super, nearly $4 trillion, bring it home. 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
14: Hey there, Saskia Channing here with your 3pm news update. The opposition leader says the latest group of ISIS brides should not be allowed to return to Australia. Another group of women and children left a camp in Syria yesterday and are expected back here next week. But Angus Taylor says the door should be closed to them.
15: The government should be doing everything in its power to prevent these people from coming because they turned their back on our country to support a terrorist organisation.
14: Another day and another minister is forced to defend the budget amid criticism over its reforms to negative gearing and the capital gains tax. Social Services Minister Tanya Plibersek telling the ABC she's confident voters will warm to the changes.
16: I think most Australians, when they take a bit of time to have a look at what we're actually doing, will understand that we're doing this for their kids and grandkids.
14: Still no sign of a teenager reported missing from the state's central coast. Aaliyah Hafer was last seen in Gosford around 2 a.m. on Wednesday. Police say the 14-year-old may be in the Wollongong or Bomaderry areas. There's a photo up on the New South Wales Police Facebook page. Get in touch with police or Crime Stoppers with any information on Aaliyah's whereabouts. And a major boost for Illawarra sport, the new Dragons High Performance Hub has opened in Wollongong. Cunningham MP Alison Burns says it's set to create plenty of new opportunities.
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14: Daniel Atkinson says he's pulled up just fine following his first game back for the Dragons after injury.
18: It was busted there for a bit. There was a fracture in the top of the hand, but I had that for a couple of games. But yeah, Dino and the club thought it was best after the bye round to get 2 weeks of rest in. And yeah, I'm very thankful for that because yeah, it is good now.
14: The Red V's up against the Warriors tomorrow at Kogra. And if you're wondering who the Prime Minister's throwing his weight behind...
19: All Australians can back every team versus the Warriors, surely, on the weekend.
14: Albo speaking there at the opening of the new Dragons sporting facility. And to rugby union, the Illawarra District comp resumes tomorrow after a week's break. A tough matchup ahead for the bottom-placed Vikings lining up against an undefeated ladder-leading Campbelltown outfit. Meantime, Bowral's hosting Shoalhaven while Camden hit the road to face Kiama.
4: 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Weather.
14: Scattered showers about today, 19 degrees the top. More rain expected across the weekend and into next week. Top temps of 20 tomorrow and 21 on Sunday. Right now it's 17 degrees in Corrimal and 19 in Shell Harbour on Wave 96.5.
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20: Let's do it. Oh, hello. The week is ending and the weekend is here and I'm wearing a long sleeve shirt. It just feels so wrong. Like what? Why is it getting cold? Yeah, it's middle of the year. It doesn't really matter. I got a big show on the way to end the week. Not only will I be shouting someone dinner this weekend at Checho's in Wollongong, one lucky listener, one lucky caller. I got $1,000 I want to give away with the Illawarra's easiest quiz. You know what? Let's just start off with a winner. 4275-1965. I got one final double pass for you to go along to the Illawarra Hotel's Ladies Charity Day. It is on tomorrow from midday. You're getting drinks, you're getting food, and you have the chance to win some diamond jewellery. You want to head along, take a friend, call me right now. 4275-1965. You got Mick driving you home, playing the Illawarra's best music. A happy Friday. You're close.

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0: All thanks to the Alto Group. You can unlock the Volkswagen you've always wanted with an exceptional end of financial year deal at Southern Classic Volkswagen. Speaking of automobiles, I know Tyler from the Wave 96.5 Roadrunners is out and about in the van right now. Where is he and what great freebies does he have up for grabs? We will cross to him next and get all those deets. But speaking of freebies and speaking of winning, I have one final double pass to give away to the Illawarra Hotel's Ladies' Day happening tomorrow. Who's going to win? Lady, hear me tonight. Hayley from Black Butt, what's going on?
1: Not much. Just picked up the kids from school.
0: Oh, nice. Hi. Wow. What a chorus. How many kids do we have in the car there, Hayley? Is it the entire classroom?
1: It is the entire classroom. It should be, with the sound of them. They're all telling their names now, so I've got my two kids and then I've got one extra.
0: All right. Say your names one by one.
2: Liam is Edie. Hi.
0: Hi.
2: Isla
0: Edie. Hi.
3: Carissa Brown.
0: All right. So we got Leah, was it?
1: Yep, yes. Leah.
0: Isla.
2: Yes.
0: And Carissa.
2: Yes, Daddy.
0: Three from three! Yeah, look at me go, girls. Look at me go. What's the plan for tonight? Anything fun?
2: Me and Leah are going to do some squishy trading.
0: Awesome. Squishy trading. Very nice. Do you reckon, girls, I need to ask a favour. Are you able to let Mummy go out tomorrow from about midday? She's got something on now, okay?
2: No. Fine.
4: I have a dead comp.
1: I have an dead comp too.
0: Well, Hayley, I'm so sorry.
1: No,
0: I'm putting the foot down. You deserve some time off. You deserve a trip to the Illawarra Hotel's Ladies' Day. Lunch, drinks, the list goes on, and some
1: yay!
0: Great prizes to be won, Hayley. All yours.
1: Woohoo! Yay!
2: Yay!
1: Bye, girls.
0: The Illawarra Hotel's Ladies Charity Day. You can book your tickets online. Gamble responsibly. It's tomorrow to support Tim Jones and his mission for the Wave 96.5 Stars of Wollongong. It's a fundraiser for the Cancer Council. Like I said, there's drinks, there's food, there's chances for you to win diamond jewellery. Don't miss it. All at the Illawarra Hotel tomorrow. And Hayley from Black Butt, you've won our last double pass. Well done.
1: Amazing. Thank you so much.
0: No worries. You have a good weekend. See ya.
1: Bye.
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We'll see you soon. 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
1: 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Gotta hit the road, gotta hit the road. 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

0: It's Out of Touch, Wave 96.5. Mick driving you home, playing the Illawarra's best music, and I got some breaking news for you. A national emergency. A certain type of drink is missing. I know what you're thinking. Mick, this doesn't sound like an emergency. It is. There is a certain type of shortage of a fizzy drink, and I have all the details for you next. It is going to rock everyone in the Illawarra. Anyway, that's next, because right now we need to meet another entrant for Wave 96.5s around the world in 15K.
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0: unknown. In 100 words or less, tell us how you would spend $30,000 on an around-the-world holiday. You can enter right now at our website. That's exactly what Carla from Shell Cove's done. She's on the phone. How are you, Carla?
3: I'm good, thank you. How are you?
0: Good, I'm doing well. What are you doing and where are you going if you are to win Wave 96.5's around the world in 15K?
3: So we're going to Florida in October because our daughter Ellie Keane got selected to represent Australia for barefoot water skiing.
0: No way!
3: Yeah, that would be awesome to win that. Help us with flights, accommodation, even like going to like Disneyland or something after the tournament, after the week of competing. So yeah.
0: Carla, didn't even know there was such thing as barefoot water skiing.
3: Sure is. All on your feet.
0: All on your feet. And the fact she's representing our country?
3: Yep, 100%.
0: Oh, Ellie, give her a round of applause. You must be very proud of her, Carla.
3: We sure are. Yep, we sure are.
0: And so this money would be put towards to get more of the family over there and make a big fuss about it all?
3: Absolutely, yeah. Very costly trip, yep.
0: Carla, how many in your family?
3: There's four. So my husband and myself and two girls.
0: Yeah, and I'm guessing you and your hubby are going over to support Ellie. Who else would you be bringing along if you win this money and this trip?
3: Our other daughter.
0: Yeah, nice. I'm sure she's sitting there right now going, geez, I really hope you do win, Mum.
3: Yeah. Yeah, I'm sure she is.
0: There's no way.
3: Yeah,
0: I'm missing 100%. Out on Disneyland Orlando.
3: Yes.
0: And, of course, supporting her sister. That's the big ticket ride, am I?
3: Yes.
0: Yeah.
3: Correct. Yeah.
0: Carla, I absolutely love this. Hopefully we can get you all over there to cheer on Ellie as she, again, represents Australia in barefoot water skiing. That is fantastic. Yep. What a little local legend. I'd love to see her in action, to be honest.
3: Oh, you should have to come watch one time.
0: Does she do it here?
3: She does it at Liverpool. New South Wales Barefoot Club's her home base where she trains.
0: Yeah. How's it all judged competition-wise?
3: So there's slalom, tricks and jump in the event.
0: Very nice. Could we hypothetically see this sport at the Olympics one day?
3: Oh, we would love it to, because there's many countries that do compete in barefoot water skiing. So we would love it to be in the Olympics.
0: Yeah, I mean, if they've gone and put breakdancing and cricket before, they could put barefoot water skiing. Come on!
3: 100%. 100%.
0: I think the rest of the world is just scared of Ellie. They're like, well, what's the point of going to the Olympics when we know she's already won it?
3: Yeah.
0: Well, Carla, we at Wave 96.5, we're already proud of her. Send her our best wishes, and you are in the running for our Around the World in 15K competition. Good luck.
3: Thank you so much, Nick. Have a great day.
0: You too, Carla. Your day could be getting a little bit better if you were to get the call saying you've won a $30,000 holiday. 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You got to get in quick. Entries will close next Tuesday, the 26th. At lunchtime. 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
2: 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Wave 96.5. First with the Illawarra's traffic.
4: M1, southbound getting busy. Unions are into Berkeley Pass, Northcliffe Drive. The Avenue Busy, westbound onto Princess Highway. That's a struggle northbound Princess Highway. Ark Hill Drive past Gibson's Road, northbound up towards the Avenue. Memorial Drive busy both ways, approaching Taroji Road to Rogi. Transport for New South Wales is inviting feedback on the Princess Highway upgrade from Jervis Bay Road to Hawken Road. Learn more at nswroads.work/JBHR. That's us traffic on Wave 96.5, the Illawarra's best music.
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0: 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Mick driving you home. Saskia with all your latest news, sport and weather next. But I have some breaking news of my own right now. There is a shortage of Diet Cokes. Yep, all thanks to the war in Iran and the blockage of the Strait of Hormuz. There is a can shortage. There is can-xiety everywhere in the world. It's a candemic, if you will. How are we going to get our fridge cigarettes now? Our 3 p.m. coffee hits? Well, the candemic has only hit India as we speak, okay? They can't get their Diet Coke cans there. So Diet Coke's not in India. Here in Australia, I think we're going to be fine, okay? I kind of fear-mongering a little bit. Basically, it won't come down here because we produce all the beverages here. They're locally manufactured at sites around the country, all right? So we aren't too worried about the blockage of the Strait of Hormuz and Diet Cokes. However, there is one thing we Australians love, and that is panic buying. We've seen it with petrol. We've seen it with toilet paper. So I went out and bought one single can of Diet Coke, and I will keep it in my possession until the country runs out. And then who's going to be the leader? Me. It's like a Mad Max situation. I will be the king with the only can of Diet Coke left. Or you can buy it right now off me for $3.50. Completely up to you.
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1: 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First with the Illawarra's traffic.
10: M1, busy. West Wollongong, Gwynville. That picks up pace. Big Tree slows again. Unanderra into Berkeley, past North Cliff Drive, and picks up down towards Tapers Bay. Corrimal, Princess Highway, busy both ways at Railway Street, and Memorial Drive, busy both ways at Railway Street, Corrimal. Easing off, though, around Taroji Road, Memorial Drive. 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
11: Hey there, Saskia Channing here with your 4pm news update. Canberra is being accused of not having a clue about its own tax reforms. The Coalition slamming Labor for leaving the door open to changes to tax on trusts following fierce backlash. Opposition leader Angus Taylor claims the government knows they got it wrong.
12: There's no plan here. There's a panic and they're scrambling for the exit because they hadn't realised what they were doing. And that's because this Treasurer and this Prime Minister does not understand business.
11: Meantime, the PM's been in our neck of the woods today. Anthony Albanese among the first to check out the Dragons' new community and high-performance centre in Wollongong.
13: This will be a hub for the great Illawarra community, with function rooms and space to come together, as well as creating pathways for the next generation of Dragons.
11: A missing Sydney man could be somewhere here in the Illawarra. Stephen Block was last seen at a medical facility in Darlinghurst last Tuesday, May 19. Police say the 60-year-old may have travelled to the south coast via train. There's a photo of Stephen up on the New South Wales Police Facebook page. Get in touch with Crime Stoppers with any information on his whereabouts. And the University of Wollongong has posted a deficit of just under $17 million for 2025. The uni putting it down to its major organisational overhaul, with $39 million spent on transformation costs aimed at improving efficiency and long-term sustainability. Despite the loss, revenue grew to $941 million, driven by student fees and research income.
0: Never seen before low prices on outdoor furniture, barbecues and clearance stock. All must go. 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
11: A tough test for the Storm without its origin stars for tonight's clash with the Bulldogs in Sydney. Keegan Russell-Smith replacing Cam Munster at 5'8 in just his second NRL game. Coach Craig Bellamy says he has a high footy IQ.
14: Different traits there, God, but, you know, he's a smart kid. You know, he's a smart footy player. And, you know, the other thing I like about him, he's tough too. You know, he'll stand up to the defensive part of it.
11: And to football, the Illawarra Stingrays are back on home turf for round 12 of the NPL. Both squads looking to bounce back from last week's disappointment in Sydney, playing host to Hills United in Dapto on Sunday.
0: 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Weather.
11: Expecting a rainy evening ahead, temps dropping to a low of around 13 degrees. Showers continuing tomorrow, 20 degrees the top. More wet weather on Sunday to round out the week with tops of 21. Right now it's 18 degrees in Fairy Meadow and 16 in Gerringong on Wave 96.5.
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15: Thank you, Saskia. What's going on? It is Mick here to drive you home. Coming up, we did it on Tuesday to Farewell Aqua. All right, I put two songs up together. They went head-to-head, and you got to pick whichever song started the hour. We're going to do that again, and we're going to do it every single Friday. All right, I think I'm going to call it... I don't know, actually. I need to brainstorm the name. But it's kind of just like to celebrate the weekend being here for you, you know? I'll tell you more very shortly, because how good would going into the weekend be with $1,000 be? Great, 4275-1965. I'm glad we're on the same page. If you want to win $1,000, you can right now with the Illawarra's easiest quiz. All you have to do is answer 10 easy quiz questions in 30 seconds. We already know a few. I feel like Dino's been sneaking in, sharing them. We are Watermelon Sugar is whose hit song? Obviously, that's Harry Styles. Yeah. And what's the name of the Wave 96.5 street team? That's the Roadrunners. Boom, I've just given you two. 4275-1965. $1,000 could be yours next on Wave 96.5. Come on, button. The system wants to...

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0: Allen on Wave 96.5. It is Mick driving you home, playing the Illawarra's best music, doing it all thanks to the Auto Group. You can unlock the Volkswagen you've always wanted with an exceptional end of financial year deal at Southern Classic Volkswagen. We got a brand new segment, all right, that we're going to start doing every single Friday, inspired by something we did on Tuesday. Of course, we heard about the sad breaking up of Aqua. Yeah, after 30 years, they decided to call it quits. I mean, no one really realised they were still together after all these years, but hey, something to get the headlines. So I thought, let's remember them. You had to choose between this song, Dr. Jones, and Barbie Girl. And whichever song won, we played at the top of the hour. This is how it all unfolded.
1: Dr. Jones. Woohoo! Barbie Girl.
2: Barbie Girl!
0: Barbie Girl, alright!
3: I'm going to have to go with Dr. Jones, I'm afraid.
1: Barbie Girl!
0: Barbie Girl's the winner! Oh my God!
1: Woohoo!
0: I don't think anyone has reacted that positively to Barbie Girl. Maybe I'll send that to Acra and they'll go, oh, fine, we won't break up. So what we're going to do every Friday at this point, I'm going to pitch another two songs and you call 4275-1965. You pick your favourite. Whichever one wins, we start 5 o'clock off. That is clock off time. We are officially calling it Clock Off Karaoke. That's the name. We don't have an intro because I just thought of it 30 seconds before I went live. The artist and the songs today, Kylie Minogue. She has been in the headlines all this week because of her brand new documentary on Netflix. It's very heart-wrenching. It's very welcoming in. If you haven't watched it, it's very brilliant. So we are getting inspired by Kylie and we are going all the way back to 1978. That is song number one. And then we're going to play some modern Kylie. Or will we? It's completely up to you. 4275-1965. What song do you want to hear? Locomotion by Kylie Minogue or this? Padum, padum. Don't forget, you call up, you go on the running to have dinner shouted by me. All thanks to Chetro's in Wollongong. You can celebrate your next event at Chetro's Wollongong. It's the Illawarra's Party HQ. Book online or via Instagram now. Do you want to hear Padum? Or do you want to hear Locomotion? 4275-1965.
4: 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Wave 96.5. First with the Illawarra's traffic.
5: M1, busy southbound, Unanderra into Berkeley, and it picks up down towards Havers Bay. Northbound slows up towards Grenville, past the Avenue Fig Tree, the Avenue busy westbound onto Princess Highway. Ferry Meadow, Princess Highway busy southbound, Elliott's Road. Will I pass? Steady both ways, Princess Highway. The IGA 3-day sale is on now. 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You can't be local. That's us traffic on Wave 96.5, the Illawarra's best music.
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0: 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Mick driving you home. Saskia with all your latest news, sport and weather next. But right now, our very first edition of Clock Off Karaoke. Basically, your 9 to 5 is about to be donezo. The weekend is here. So why not sing out loud in the car while you drive on home? Hey, this week's artist, our very first one, after she released a documentary on Netflix, it's the one, the only queen, that is Kylie. The two songs you get to choose from. First one is Locomotion. Of course, to cast your vote, you got to call 4275-1965. The second song, bit newer, Padum Padum. We'll go to Vicky in Shell Harbour first. How are you, Vicky?
1: I'm good, thank you.
0: Good. Have you seen the new Kylie doco yet?
1: Not yet, but I did choose it. Yeah. So I'm pretty happy about that. So we'll be looking at it.
0: Good. You should. This weekend, you should stream it. But right now, we're going to play one Kylie song. What are you choosing, Padum Padum or Locomotion?
1: Locomotion.
0: Takes a 1-0 lead. Thank you, Vicky.
1: No worries. Thank you, Nick.
0: Leah from Warilla next. How are you, Leah?
2: Good, how are you?
0: That is good, I'm doing well. Have you clocked off for the day yet?
2: Yeah.
0: Good, all right, because I've got some Clock Off Karaoke coming up for you. You can sing at the top of your lungs, but you get to choose which song. Will it be Padum Padum or Locomotion by Kylie?
2: Locomotion,
0: taking a 2-0 lead. Unassailable, yeah. Leah. Thank you for your vote.
2: All righty.
0: We'll head to Kylie from Flinders. This could be it. A clean sweep for a certain song. Kylie from Flinders, what would you like to hear? Locomotion or Padum Padum?
1: Locomotion's
0: the winner, baby!
1: Yay!
0: Just like that. 3-0, Padum Padum. Didn't stand a chance. I have only just clicked. The winning vote for our Kylie Clock Off Karaoke was from Kylie.
1: Yay!
0: Oh, it was
1: that's wonderful.
0: It was written in the stars. Kylie, get ready to sing at the top of your lungs. It'll play straight after Saskia's news next, okay?
1: Okay, thank you.
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9: 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First with the Illawarra's traffic.
10: Warrawong seeing King Street, Northcliffe Drive busy all directions with the M1 busy. Southbound, West Wollongong, Gwynville picks up round Fig Tree, slows again, Unanderra into Berkeley. Northbound slows the M1. Heavy up towards Fig Tree, the Avenue. No problems on seeing Bulleye Pass both ways for Princes Highway. Corrimal, Princes Highway busy both ways at Railway Street. The IGA 3-day sale is on now. 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That's those traffic on Wave 96.5, the Illawarra's best music.
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12: Hey there, Saskia Channing here with your 5pm news update. Another cohort of ISIS brides and children is expected to arrive back in Australia next week after leaving a camp in Syria yesterday. Labor front bencher Mark Butler's told Seven they will face the full force of the law if found to have committed any crimes.
13: They have the legal right as Australian citizens to make their own way back to the Australian border, but if they've committed any offence, they'll be met at that border, as we saw a few weeks ago.
12: The Coalition says it's no surprise the government is considering changing some of its tax reforms announced in the budget. There are reports the PM is open to tweaking the tax on trusts. Opposition leader Angus Taylor says all the changes should be scrapped.
14: These are toxic taxes with a toxic government that doesn't understand the private sector. They don't get it. They don't understand it. I mean, they didn't think any of this through. And question after question after question is coming up.
12: Still no sign of a teenager reported missing from the state's central coast. Aaliyah Hafer was last seen in Gosford around 2 a.m. on Wednesday. Police say the 14-year-old may be in the Wollongong or Bomaderry areas. There's a photo up on the New South Wales Police Facebook page. Get in touch with police or Crime Stoppers with any information on Aaliyah's whereabouts. And a major boost for Illawarra sport. The new Dragons High Performance Hub has opened in Wollongong. Cunningham MP Alison Burns says it's set to create plenty of new opportunities.
15: It will service not just our elite players, but also our up and coming. It will be aspirational for our young players from the juniors, for our women's team. A really great world-class facility for the Illawarra.
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12: Another setback for the Dragons. Jaden Sua has been ruled out of tomorrow's match against the Warriors before even being able to make his return after a three-week suspension. The 28-year-old copping a calf injury earlier today at training. Meantime, a bit of hope for the boys going into tomorrow's clash after last week's improved showing against Penrith. They're not the only ones still fired up after that clash, although the Prime Minister is mad for other reasons.
16: Damien Cook being robbed of an absolutely great try on the weekend. It is hard, it is very rare that someone scores a try one out like that.
12: Anthony Albanese speaking at today's Sports Centre opening. And switching codes to local AFL, our men's and women's South Coast squads will be ready to hit the ground running tomorrow after a week off. It's a local derby in Wollongong between the Lions and Bulldogs, while the Fig Tree sides are headed to Kiama to take on the Power. A third game in the men's will see an undefeated Shell Harbour play host to Bomaderry.
11: 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Weather.
12: Expecting some more showers overnight, temps getting down to around 13 degrees. A rainy weekend ahead, top temps of 20 tomorrow and 21 on Sunday. Right now it's 18 degrees in Fig Tree and 15 in Oak Flats on Wave 96.5.
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2: Thank you, Saskia. Yeah, just looking out the window, that is a blanket of grey. It's disgusting. But hey, there's still things to be done on the weekend, and I have your list of what you can go and check out in the Illawarra this weekend. Also next, Saskia, don't go too far because I've got my good news segment. All right, the world can be a bit of a dire place at times, and you just might think it's bad headline after bad headline, but not next. No, we've got some good news for you. So you head into the weekend optimistic, you know. But to kick off 5 o'clock, from now on, my clock off karaoke. Yep, and is decided by you to celebrate Kylie Minogue. Locomotion. Turn that radio up. Don't care what anyone hears. Sing it at the top of your lungs on Wave.

0: Roxanne on Wave 96.5. It's Mick playing the Illawarra's best music for your drive home. 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We're going to get all the deets about what's happening this weekend, what events you can go and check out in the Illawarra. But right now, because the world can be a dull, sad place sometimes, I feel, right before the weekend, it's a good time to share some good news. And look, she gives us all the hard-hitting news. I thought I'd let her flex the fun bone, you know? So graduating to the big studio is the one, the only, Saskia from the newsroom. How are you?
1: Hello.
0: Basically, how this works is we've seen some good headlines that we want to share with you, so then you can go into the weekend with a smile on your dial. Saskia, take it away.
1: Right, so a story that I found that I just loved was that the platypus population in the Royal National Park has just gotten to 20. Yeah, and about 50 years ago, the platypus actually disappeared from the area because it was an oil spill.
0: Yeah.
1: And yeah, so they're gradually coming back, which we love to see.
0: That's fantastic. I love that. I have another animal-related one. So in Scotland, all new homes must be built with this thing called a swift brick. Basically, swift is the bird. There's a bird in Scotland that lives in the urban sort of areas, and all these houses must now have a swift brick, so then these birds have a safe spot to lay their nests when there's no trees around.
1: That is very good.
0: Yeah.
1: We love to see it.
0: How nice is that? Would we do that here? No, I feel like we've got a lot of trees.
1: Yeah, probably get magpies.
0: Oh, geez, that's the last thing you want.
1: Little snipe.
0: The animal-related one. So in Scotland, all new homes must be built with this thing called a swift brick. Basically, swift

0: kind of story.
1: All right, you got a niche?
0: Yeah, clearly. a fisherman in the States actually found a lobster, came across this lobster that was split down the middle, two different colours.
1: Whoa.
0: Blue and like an orangey colour.
1: Whoa.
0: Incredible.
1: Yeah.
0: One in tens of millions, this really rare genetic thing.
1: Yeah.
0: Instead of selling it for people to eat, he's donated it to an aquarium.
1: Oh, yes! So we all get to look at it. We can all marvel at this beautiful multicoloured crustacean, this red and blue lobster. You wouldn't want to have that around Origin time, though, would you?
0: Oh, God, no.
1: No, just pick a side, mate. Come on. Blue.
0: It's blue.
1: I did see one more. Apparently, engaging in forms of art, like listening to music, reading, painting, or visiting museums, actually slows down ageing.
0: Wow.
1: Yeah. Apparently, by 4%, and it even is comparable to exercise. So engaging in all these arts at least once a week was linked to 4% slower pace of biological aging compared to those who didn't. And it is the exact same reduction in aging observed for people who exercise weekly.
0: That is fantastic news.
1: So there you go. So
0: brilliant.
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2: 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Wave 96.5. First with the Illawarra's traffic.
3: M1, slowing. West Wollongong, Gwynedd picks up and slows again. Unanderra, Berkeley Pass, Northcliffe Drive. Still seeing a busy run around Warrawong. All directions, King Street, Northcliffe Drive. Northbound busy for the M1 approaching the Avenue Fig Tree. No problems on the Princess Highway, Bulleye Pass. Coast Road through all travelling well. 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

0: Ed Sheeran on Wave 96.5. It's Mick driving you home, playing the Illawarra's best music. That song, famously, great song to sneak to. Yeah, if you, like, listen to the start of it. It feels like you might be like a cat burglar sneaking into somewhere. Right? You tiptoe to that beat. It's great. I bring up burgling and criminal activity because I've got some advice for criminals that I will be sharing with you next. But right now, got things for you to go and check out this weekend.
1: Hey, check it out, check it out, check it out, check it out.
0: Big weekend, rain, hail or shine, that's for sure. Tonight, we spoke to him during the week, Nathan Foley. Yep, the OG High Five member, Nathan, is going to be performing at Centro CBD in Wollongong. The doors open at 6:30 p.m. The show kicks off at 8. He's got all your favourite Aussie rock songs from Johnny Farnham, In Excess, Cold Chisel, Daddy Cool, Olivia Newton-John, so many more. We spoke to him during the week. He's very excited. You should definitely go tonight. Tickets are at centrocbd.com.au. It's also dinner as well. So you're having a bite to eat and seeing an OG High Five member sing some Aussie classics. What more could you want for your Friday? Tomorrow, Blondes Have More Fun at the IPAC. It kicks off at 7:30 p.m. Celebration of iconic female artists. 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And if you use the code LISTENERS, LISTENERS, you get 10% off as well. 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Berry Village Market is on 9 till 2. Ton of new stalls as well, which is exciting. There's plants, there's coffee, there's donuts, there's face paint for the kids, there's live music on the green. It's all happening 9 a.m. till 2 p.m. Sunday, Berry Village Market. And at the Wollongong Botanic Gardens on Sunday too, the bonsai exhibit, 10 to 1:30. On display, there'll be a selection of carefully trained bonsai trees showcasing a variety of styles, species and techniques. It's free entry as well. So if the weather does hold up, make your way out to the Wollongong Botanic Gardens for their bonsai exhibit. And don't forget as well, need I remind you, the Illawarra Hotel Ladies and Gents Charity Day is on tomorrow. It's supporting Tim Jones for his Stars of Wollongong fundraiser, which, of course, Stars of Wollongong, presented by us here at Wave 96.5. It's kicking off midday tomorrow. 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
2: 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First with the Illawarra's traffic.
3: Still seeing the M1 very busy. Southbound Unanderra down towards Berkeley. It picks up down towards Haywards Bay. Bit of a crash on Five Islands Road at the Princes Highway, Unanderra. Heading west, Princes Highway still busy past the Avenue Fig Tree both ways. No problems, Princes Highway. Bulleye Pass, but busy both ways, Corrimal Railway Street. Influenza is serious, but it isn't as scary if you're vaccinated. 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That's less traffic on Wave 96.5, the Illawarra's best music.
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21: Hi, I'm Sally Pearson. Some of our Aussie women have been handed a nightmare draw for the French Open starting next week. Kim Birrell will face fifth seed Jessica Pegula in the opening round. Teenager Emerson Jones has to battle third seed Iga Swiatek. Both the Blues and Maroons have hit the training paddock today as they ramp up preparations for next week's third and final State of Origin clash on the Gold Coast. And Suns AFLW player Georgia Clayton will be cheering the team on from the sidelines this season after announcing she is expecting her first child.
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0: 96.5, the home to the Illawarra's best music. All thanks to the Alto Group. It's Mick driving you home. You can unlock the Volkswagen you've always wanted with an exceptional end of financial year deal at Southern Classic Volkswagen. About to get all your latest news, sport and weather with Saskia for the last time today, but I, after seeing a story, have some advice for criminals.
1: You want my advice?
2: Are you really that dumb? Yes, are you really that dumb? Are you that dumb, hoodlum?
3: They are not smart. That's why we've got advice for criminals.
0: Yeah, according to Compare the Market, they have found Australia's burglary hotspots. Which cities are most likely to get broken into and things being stolen? We all think our home is our sanctuary, our saving, our safe place, but in some cities, they are not. All right? What's happened is Compare the Market ran the numbers, combining break-in rates with local safety scores to reveal the nation's biggest burglary hotspots. We do feature. Wollongong does feature. And sadly, in the top 10. But it's not as bad. They're 8, all right? If a burglary rate per 100,000, apparently it's 419.6. Make of that number what you will. Our safety score, though, is 51.68, which is well below the likes of Brisbane, Perth, the Sunshine Coast. It's well above the likes of Geelong. They've got 39.13. But Geelong's fourth on the unsafest cities in Australia. We are down in eighth. The number one most unsafe city is Cairns. All right, they've got a safety score of 37.8. You can read more about it at our website, wavefm.com.au, if you want to dive into the top 15, read more all about it. But my advice for criminals, those living in Wollongong right now, those burglars, pack up your stuff, jump on a plane, head up to Cairns. That's where all the hotspots are.
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13: Wave 96.5. First with the Illawarra's traffic.
14: M1, still busy southbound. Units are in town towards Berkeley, but easing off southbound West Wollongong and Gwynville. Northbound easing at Fig Tree, the Avenue. Bly Pass, steady for Princes Highway. They're busy for Corrimal Princes Highway, both ways at Railway Street. Warrawong, busy for Northcliff Drive, both ways past King Street. Australia's biggest Keno jackpot is just a moment away. 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That's less traffic on Wave 96.5, the Illawarra's best music.
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15: Hey there, Saskia Channing here with your 6pm news update. Emergency crews remain on the scene at an aged care facility in Kiama. Firefighters called to a unit fire at Blue Haven Benira around 4pm this afternoon. The blaze has now been put out, but there's no word yet on the cause or the extent of the damage. All residents have been accounted for, though some are still being treated for possible smoke inhalation. The Prime Minister has thrown his support behind the Dragons during a tough stretch. Anthony Albanese, who's seen it before with South Sydney, says today's opening of the club's new high-performance centre could mark a turning point.
16: I have no doubt that this will be the day in which people look back and said, that's where the Dragons went from where they are today into the success that historically they have been.
15: The new $65 million facility at the University of Wollongong's Innovation Campus brings together elite training, community programs and new opportunities for women and girls under one roof. A missing Sydney man could be somewhere here in the Illawarra. Stephen Block was last seen at a medical facility in Darlinghurst on Tuesday. Police say the 60-year-old may have travelled to the south coast via train. There's a photo of Stephen up on the New South Wales Police Facebook page. Get in touch with Crime Stoppers with any information on his whereabouts. And the University of Wollongong has posted a deficit of just under $17 million for 2025. The uni putting it down to its major organisational overhaul, with $39 million spent on transformation costs aimed at improving efficiency and long-term sustainability. Despite the loss, revenue grew to $941 million, driven by student fees and research income.
0: Never seen before low prices on outdoor furniture, barbecues and clearance stock. All must go. 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
15: The Dragons have been dealt yet another blow. Jaden Suar's been ruled out of tomorrow's clash with the Warriors, sidelined before making his return from suspension. The 28-year-old picking up a calf injury at training today. He'll be replaced by young gun Hayden Buchanan. And a top of the table clash headlines round six of the Illawarra District Ladies League Tag tonight. Collegians hoping to hand the Greyhounds their first loss of the season. In the other matches, Corrimal takes on Thirroul, Wests play Helensburgh and Dapto hosts Fig Tree.
0: Harrigan Ford Yalla, the Illawarra's number one Ford dealer. 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Weather.
15: Expecting some more showers overnight, temps getting down to around 13 degrees. A rainy weekend ahead with top temps of 20 tomorrow and 21 on Sunday. Right now it's 18 degrees in Port Kembla and 17 in Kiama on Wave 96.5.
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1: Yeah, look, I won't lie. I, for some reason, thought it was 7 o'clock. I thought my show had finished. I'm fully packed up. So I don't even have my headphones on right now. I'm raw dogging it. One final hour to go. I'll reset myself up. Coming up, we'll meet another contender, an entrant for Wave 96.5's Around the World and 15K. 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Don't miss out on a holiday worth $30,000. Next, though, if you've called up, gotten involved in the show at any point this time, while I drive you home, you could be having dinner shouted by me for you. All thanks to Checho's in Wollongong. My end-of-week shout next on Wave 96.5.

0: Will Smith on Wave 96.5. You got Mick driving you home, playing the Illawarra's best music and shouting your dinner at the end of the week. All you got to do to be in the running to win a $100 Checho's Wollongong voucher is call up, get on air, get involved. 4275 1965. Michelle from Barrack Heights did that not just once, but twice. Yeah, first of all, when we were figuring out which Aqua song to play to remember them after they announced they are disbanding after 30 years together. Michelle was very excited and passionate about one song.
1: Barbie Girl!
0: Barbie Girl's the winner! Oh my God! Michelle, I've never... Oh, wow!
1: Sorry, I'm not excited.
0: That's okay.
1: Woohoo! Thank you!
0: And then, when I thought all hope was lost and I was the only one who lied to my dentist about flossing, Michelle was there once again to have my back.
2: I've lied to my dentist. She does ask me and then I say, yeah, I floss more than what I do, but I don't do it as often as I tell her.
0: Right.
2: I brush my teeth and floss religiously 2 weeks before my appointment.
0: Right, so you're like, I'm going to get it all out in one little go. So then when she looks, she's like, yeah, oh, wow, yeah, who's been a good girl?
2: So it looks like I've been doing it all that time, but I don't think she's fooled. But anyway, yeah. You got to use those other things. What are those things called with the brush on the end of them?
0: Yeah, once again, to have my back.
2: I've lied to my dentist. She does ask me. And

0: So for those reasons, Michelle from Barrack Heights is the winner of my end of week shout. Well done, Michelle.
1: What? Are you serious?
0: Yeah.
1: Oh, wow. Awesome. Thank you.
0: 100 bucks to Checho's in Wollongong is all yours. It is the Illawarra's Party HQ. Are you going to be taking a party?
1: I am the party, mate. Yeah. I am the party. Definitely. I might bring my husband, but I am the party.
0: Yeah. No, I might take him along. No, all the margaritas and tacos for you.
1: Oh, thank you so much. There is a God.
0: Well, enjoy. Thank you for getting involved in the show this week. Like I said, not just once, but twice.
1: But it's always a pleasure.
0: It's all thanks to Checho's in Wollongong. You can celebrate your next event there. It's the Illawarra's Party HQ. Book online or via Instagram now. My end of week shout. I could be shouting you dinner and drinks. 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
1: Take me back to the...
0: Yeah, recently it's been cold, wet, grey, miserable to be back at the summertime. Yeah, we can only dream. They're hit from 2004, on the way next. Maybe you don't want to wait several months for sunshine. You could just fly to the other side of the world. All on us.
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2: 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Busy Goddess Marketing, because basic businesses aren't the vibe anymore.
0: Have until Tuesday lunchtime to get your entries in, all right? I know you're starting to sweat, unless you are, of course, Heidi from Dapto, who's already got her entry in. Hello, how are you?
4: Good, how are you?
0: It's good, I'm doing well. How badly do you need a $30,000 holiday?
4: Oh, pretty bad.
0: Yeah. Where are we thinking?
4: Hubby and I would be happy to go anywhere.
0: Yep.
4: Our last two holidays kind of ended in a bit of a disaster, so anywhere would be great.
0: Heidi, that is so ominous. What do you mean, disaster?
4: We ended up, we were doing a road trip down to Victoria and our car had catastrophic engine failure.
0: Oh!
4: So we had to get it towed all the way back to New South Wales, which cost us a bit more than we planned. And then we went on another holiday in October and then our car caught fire and burnt down to the ground.
0: Gosh.
4: So
0: Heidi!
4: With our caravan.
0: Oh, wait, hold up. Your caravan burnt down as well?
4: Yes.
0: Oh, Heidi, I'm so sorry.
4: It's all good. Yes, any holiday would be amazing.
0: Yeah, any holiday without a car, it seems. Gosh, you've got some bad luck. And, I mean, you know what they say, third time's a charm?
4: They do.
0: Yeah, so hopefully wherever this holiday may be, it is one to remember for all the right reasons.
4: That would be amazing.
0: Yeah. Did your insurance cover any of the car or the caravan?
4: It did, but not all of it. So we were out of pocket quite a bit. So holidays for us, anything big for the next couple of years is probably a big no-no. But,
0: Well, let's try and manifest a good holiday for you. Hypothetically, Heidi, if you do win this trip, where are you going?
4: Hubby and I would like to go maybe Japan or Italy.
0: Nice. Very nice. Well, you know what? You could do both.
4: We could.
0: I mean, it's $15,000 on tickets, $15,000 on whatever you like. I mean, it could cover a trip to Japan and a trip to Italy in the one go.
4: Oh, look, that'd be bucket list for us.
0: Well, hopefully we can tick it off. Heidi from Dapto, you are in the running.
4: Awesome. Thanks so much.
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You've got Mick driving you home. I am about to get out of here. Smallsy's taken over next. Not only does he have new Sabrina, he's also going to be joined by the stars of Mortal Kombat 2. The brand new movie. I'm talking Carl Urban, Josh Lawson and Jessica McNamee. All of those guys and more on the way with Smallsy next. But I need to end the show the only way I know how.

0: farewell back.
1: Did you know your nose knows at least 1 trillion different smells? Yeah, we've got these things in our schnoz called olfactory receptors, approximately 400 of them. And they did a science experiment where they gave participants different vials of mixtures of scents using 128 different odours, okay? And then they were told to single out the odd one out, which smelt wrong. And then scientists did some calculations and found that the human olfactory capacity is at least 1 trillion. Yeah, now, look, you'll probably never smell that many smells, but it's good to know that we could get up to such a high number. And out of that 1 trillion, musk is still the worst. Yeah. Oh, couldn't have said it better myself, kids. Yuck. I mean, look, someone's just put a brand new air freshener spray in the men's toilet here. That is musk-flavoured, I guess, scented. And I don't know what smells worse, what you've just done in the toilet or the musk spray. And now you're mixing them together? Please. Oh, I'm going to have to invest in some pegs. 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Stay safe, stay wonderful. Thanks for hanging out. Bye.
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26: 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Hello, producer Zach is here.
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28: Hello.
26: I tried to replace you with ChatGPT this week.
28: I heard, yeah.
26: Yeah, and you know what? I'd be careful if I was you. It's been a fun week, though.
28: Is that a compliment?
26: No, it's not. It wasn't. Just anyway. Hey, what's coming up on the show today? The stars of Mortal Kombat 2. Their movie is out in cinemas. Carl Urban, Josh Lawson, and Jessica McNamee. They're all going to be here. I'm going to get you across the hot minute in just a second. The big celeb stories of the week. Oh, plus, coming up, I'm going to ask a juicy question. What is the biggest lie your ex ever told you? I am currently obsessed watching this Netflix show. Have you seen it? It's called Worst Ex Ever. Just think about the worst people ever dating each other. That's pretty much what this show is on Netflix. Anyway, we're going to talk about the biggest lie your ex ever told you. That is coming up. This is The Smallsy Show. It's on the air.
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0: This Morsey Show is live and on the air. Right now, they are the stars of the brand new Mortal Kombat 2 movie. It is Carl Urban, Josh Lawson, and Jessica McNamee. Let's get them on the air.
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4: G'day. My name's Carl Urban.
5: I'm Jessica McNamee.
6: Hi, this is Josh Lawson.
0: Hello, and thank you for being on the show. Congratulations on the movie. It's a lot of fun.
7: Oh,
8: thank you.
7: Thank you,
8: mate.
0: Carl, great to see you again.
7: Great to see you.
0: How are you since we saw, like, 2 weeks ago?
7: I am fried. I'm not going to lie. I have not stopped, my friend.
0: Have you been? You've been a busy boy.
7: Yeah, back home to Auckland, then over to LA, New York, back here.
0: Wow, you don't know where you are.
7: It's, yeah, no, I do. Yeah. But, yeah.
0: Please tell me the best interview you did was the Carl, last time I saw him, I did this game, the Carl Urban Dictionary.
7: Yes.
0: And I quizzed him on Urban Dictionary words. Best one you played,
7: the
0: right?
7: The best one was like, he's like, what's clam jam? And I went, is that when you shut your mouth? You're forced to shut your mouth? It's like, close.
8: Oh, great.
7: Like, have you heard of that?
8: No,
7: it's like
8: I don't.
7: The female version of blocking.
8: Oh,
7: yeah.
8: Yeah.
7: So good.
8: It's very good.
7: I'm like, I've taken that to real life now.
0: No, I love it.
8: I love
0: that. Okay. Jessica, lovely to meet you in real life.
5: Lovely
0: thank you.
5: Meet you.
0: And Josh, hello again.
9: Yeah, good to see you again, mate.
0: Can I say, Josh, I don't want to say anyone steals any scenes in the movie. You, though, sir.
7: Oh, he's a thief.
0: Sir. Best opening line I think a character has ever delivered in any movie I have ever seen.
9: Wow, that's high praise.
5: What is it? Give it to us.
0: Where's my f***ing eye?
5: Okay.
9: Yeah. I mean, what a way to begin.
0: Yeah.
9: It only gets dirtier from there.
0: Absolutely, so, yeah. Absolutely it does. It was also, you also got to embrace your accent too and really lean into that.
9: Oh, you dial up the Aussiness to 11 and just whip out all the Aussie idioms that I grew up listening to, you know. There were just so many that we can squeeze into this thing.
0: Yeah.
9: So it's great to fly the Aussie flag. Jess, of course, Aussie, but doesn't get to do the Aussie accent.
0: No.
5: Aussie working as an American against an Aussie in Australia.
0: Unfair.
5: Very unfair.
0: Yeah. Did you keep a track of how many times you dropped the F-bomb?
9: No.
0: Your character, I think, on screen, could be an on-screen record.
9: No, it's not, and I looked it up because
0: okay,
9: I want to reach that
5: is
9: record.
5: That right?
9: Yeah, no, I think Wolf of Wall Street is up there in the top three, I think.
5: Yeah,
9: F-bombs. But certainly, you know, there's room for record-breaking in the third one.
5: Yeah, go on.
0: Now, Carl, you play Johnny Cage. Great to see that the signature move does get a run.
7: Yeah, it does.
0: For people who don't know the Johnny Cage signature move, it is you doing what?
7: The nut punch.
0: Yeah. The splits.
7: The splits into the nut punch.
0: Into the nut punch.
7: Yes.
0: Were you, was that your prerequisite to signing on? Was like, as long as I do the signature.
7: Dude, there's no nut punch. You're not getting me in this movie.
5: Yeah.
7: Yeah.
0: I thought this would be fun if I asked you what your real life signature move could be. Because for me, it would be gossiping. Mm. This is how I would finish someone. I love a gossip.
7: Do you?
0: I love to spread it.
7: Yeah,
0: I love to read about it.
7: Yeah,
0: I love the group chat voice texts that just go off. I'm like, have you heard the latest?
9: Right.
0: Yeah.
9: You're that bitch.
0: Yeah.
9: Got you.
0: Yeah.
9: Got you.
5: I think you've already stolen mine.
0: Yeah.
5: I mean, it's the WhatsApp group.
0: Is that where you're at? You're
5: immediately. High school friends.
0: Yeah.
5: See you later.
9: Oh, no,
5: believe it. You should have seen what I wrote at lunch just now. Unbelievable.
9: I feel like yours.
5: These guys.
9: I feel like yours signature move would be like surreptitiously leaving a WhatsApp group when there's like too many people messaging. You're like, bye.
5: My family. I'm like, I peace out at least once a week.
9: Yeah, okay. Yeah.
0: Josh, your finishing move in real life?
9: Binge watching true crime.
0: Okay.
9: Yeah, I'm real good at it.
0: Are you into that new Netflix thing? Should I Marry a Murderer?
9: Yeah, dude.
5: Oh,
0: yes.
5: My God.
0: Yes. Sorry, Carl. It's like, I haven't seen this. Okay, question.
5: You've been too busy. We
0: question,
5: have a lot of time.
0: Carl, you've been busy, but I'll ask you a question.
7: Yeah.
0: Let's pretend you're not married or you're not in a relationship and you know, but you meet someone.
7: Yeah.
0: And then everything's hunky dory.
7: Yeah.
0: And then you get engaged. Mm-hmm. And then you find out they murdered someone. What would you do?
7: What?
0: Yeah.
7: For real?
9: Yeah.
0: This is for real. Do you tell the cops or do you sit on it?
9: And you really love this person.
0: Really love.
9: You
0: and you've come out of like a toxic relationship.
7: Yeah. I'd be so far out the door so fast.
0: Well, not everyone.
5: Job on that.
9: Yeah, not everyone feels that way.
7: I mean, yeah.
5: Turns out my husband
0: okay.
5: is, oh, in no. fact...
7: yeah.
1: Amanda.
0: Oh, exactly.
7: That's wild.
0: I don't know if you know this, but the marketing for the movie is everywhere, including you're on my gym wall. Have you seen yourself?
7: Do I make you work harder? Yeah.
0: It's staring me down. It's intimidating.
9: Okay. It's meant to belittle
5: what
9: and
5: gym
9: degrade
5: do you.
9: You
5: go
9: you.
5: To?
0: Yeah, they're fitness first. They're on all the mirrors. You're right. Looking at me.
9: Because I can understand that at a Fernwood, but I the fitness first sort of surprises me.
0: All right, coming up, more with the stars of the new Mortal Kombat 2 movie. Obviously, this was a crazy huge video game in the 90s. I'm going to quiz them on other 90s related nostalgia when we come back. 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

0: Live on the air, it is the Smallsy Show. Thank you for tuning in. All right, now on the show. It's not often I make recommendations, but I have got to tell you about this one. I'm currently enjoying on Netflix a series called Worst Ex Ever.
1: Oh, you've been raving about it.
0: This is the show, Worst Ex Ever.
2: He had lied about so much. I had every reason not to believe him. But I did anyway. Because I was completely in love with him.
0: This is the problem, right? You're always in love with someone who's bad for you.
2: I came across mugshots. This guy that I'm dating is a felon.
3: Lies upon lies upon lies.
0: So the one I watched yesterday, it's a juicy one. There's this chick. She has like an Indian restaurant. She then meets this guy. This guy has pretended to be a police officer, and that was his job. Turns out, you won't believe it. You won't believe what actually happened. He's not a police officer. He actually is married. Has two kids. And then it goes real dark from there, and I don't want to talk about it on the radio because it's rated MA 15+, and so you'll have to find it in your own time. But basically, this dude's crazy. He went to literally the end of the earth to make up lies to try and hoodwink this chick into falling for him. Danielle, you don't victim blame, but what lie did your ex tell you?
4: My ex told me that he was paying the rent.
0: Mm-hmm.
4: A couple of months later, we ended up with an eviction notice on the door, and I found out from one of his friends that he was gambling the money away.
0: Oh. Yeah, you know what? It's not the first time I've heard stories like that where people who have like a gambling addiction spend all of the house money, all of the family money and just blow. Did you have any idea that it wasn't going where it was supposed to go?
4: No idea whatsoever.
0: Wow.
4: I just believed him, thinking everything was all fine. And then the next minute, we're being evicted.
0: Damn, you're broken up now though, right? Obviously ex, yes?
4: Yes, definitely.
0: Fantastic,
4: definitely.
0: Good. Okay, you hold on one second there. We'll see if anyone can top that. Daniel, hello.
5: Yep.
0: Your ex.
5: Hey, hi.
0: Molly, molly, molly.
5: So, yes, my ex had, or pretty much her friends, after we broke up, come and told me that she was pregnant. She went and even told my parents. My parents were like, what are you doing? You have to get back together.
0: Yeah, you got to do this for the kid, Daniel. You've got to try and make a life for the you can't bring a baby into the world.
5: That's right. Yeah. So we got back together, and then just things kind of weren't adding up. And then surely enough, one thing led to another, and I just found out it was just a lie. And I just
0: there was no baby.
5: No. And then
0: that's wild. In the back of your mind, when she said that she was pregnant, did you think to yourself, this feels a little, or were you fully hook, line and sinker on board, ready to go, try and make a life out of this?
5: Oh, got me. I was 25. I was I'm ready for this now.
0: Okay.
5: So, yeah.
0: All right. So far you're winning. Hold on one second. Let's see if Keo.
6: Hello.
0: All right. Can you top that?
6: So my ex-partner faked going to court for a child case, trying to get custody for his child for about 12 months. And I later found out he was actually going to court for a fraud case he'd been fighting.
0: Does he have another kid, or he had no kid?
6: He did have a kid that he was trying to get custody of, but it was just a front story to hide this fraud case he was fighting.
0: Did he end up going to jail for the fraud?
6: He did.
0: And see, that is why they make shows like this. All right, that's me. I'm out of here. I'm done. I'm off to watch another episode because I can't get enough. I'll catch you next time on The Smallsy Show. 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

0: great sleep when you have these two. It's Will and Woody keeping you up.
1: Will is on paternity leave, so Sophie Monk is here in the studio with me. Soph.
2: Yep.
1: You're a gamer.
2: I am. I'm a pretty good gamer, I'd say.
1: I think Australia would be genuinely shocked by this. And you're not lying.
2: I don't know why. Why is that? Just because I press a few buttons and succeed at it and shoot a few zombies? Everyone's impressed, you reckon?
1: Well, I just think if you see you in, you know, your public facing image,
2: yeah,
1: you don't think gamer.
2: No, you wouldn't think.
1: It's the last
2: God,
1: thing.
2: She's a machine.
1: You are, right? You are genuinely a machine.
2: Oh my God, there's zombies. They look at me and run in there.
1: Okay. So keep that confidence because yes. I think we can use that to make a lot of money together.
2: Fantastic.
1: I am in on it now, so it's 50-50 deal.
2: Yeah,
1: it does.
2: That's
1: my idea.
2: I know.
1: I've
2: been in contracts like this before.
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3: Hey, Jax.
4: Hi, guys. How are you?
3: Good. Make us feel good.
4: I will. Mine's a bit of a warm and fuzzy one. So I was at a cafe not long ago, and I got up and paid the bill with my phone, and I left my wallet behind because I forgot that I had it. So the waiter ran down the street after me and gave me my wallet. So I had to return the gesture, and I gave him some money to buy lunch. So
2: Oh, that's lovely. And Jackie, you can have a $500 Chemist Warehouse voucher. Congratulations.
4: Yeah, that's that. Woohoo! You guys are the best.
2: Did you? I don't know if this is just crazy, but did you think about kissing him in that moment? It just feels like a scene from like a romance movie. Did you think about kissing him?
4: No, I'm happily married with three children.
2: Yeah. Well, there you go.
4: I didn't think about that.
2: Yeah, there you go.
5: That'll do it.
2: Good decision, Jackie. Great stuff. Enjoy your shopping at Chemist Warehouse. Have a great weekend, everyone.
3: Yeah.
2: So have a lovely weekend.
3: Have the best weekend.
2: And I'll see you on Monday.
3: Will.
2: Yeah.
3: That's my final day.
2: That's
3: it for me.
2: Bloody hell.
3: Thank God. No, I'm joking.
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0: 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Whoa! And Wednesday, May 27, Wave 96.5 is hosting a massive musical bingo fundraiser at the Oak Flats Bowling Club. 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
8: It's not a bad rain if you're heading to Sydney this morning. Your travel time on the M1 between Wollongong and Ingatine is 36 minutes. Also, a reminder, roadworks at the Mount Ousley Interchange single lane closures are in place. 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
9: Morning, Alana McIntyre here with the latest. Virginia Giuffre's family say they have hope as former Prince Andrew is investigated by police in the UK, a development triggered by the release of US Department of Justice files related to Jeffrey Epstein. Her sister-in-law, Amanda Roberts, has told Sky the investigation gives them hope.
10: We understand what it takes to come forward, the bravery, the courage. But I would also say that the world is listening in a way that it wasn't listening before.
9: Andrew Mountbatten-Windsor has always strongly denied the allegations. The US Secretary of State says Donald Trump is disappointed NATO allies refuse to become more actively involved in its fight against Iran. Marco Rubio has spoken to foreign ministers ahead of a summit of the alliance to be held in July. President Donald Trump says America's sending an extra 5,000 personnel to Poland. Three people have died following a head-on crash in Sydney South early this morning. A crime scene's been set up in San Suzy where two vehicles crashed, one landing on its roof around midnight. The Liberal Party is set to target the regional areas of Victoria ahead of the state election, and research out today shows about 35% of small businesses have experienced a cyber attack and 60% still don't have a cyber response plan.
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9: In NRL, the Bulldogs have recorded a much-needed win, defeating the Storm 30-20 in Sydney. Canterbury Bankstown were facing a six straight loss. Cam Seraldo says they fought back in soggy conditions.
11: There was just a lot to like about what we were doing in the first half. Yeah, we were doing a lot of things really well that didn't sort of say it on the scoreboard, but yeah, a lot of things we were doing well and there was a lot of hope for the second half.
9: Jacob Preston will be out though for at least a few weeks, playing an entire set with what turned out to be a broken arm. And in the AFL, the Tigers had an 18-point win over the Bombers.
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12: Cloudy and a very high chance of showers for the Illawarra today, a top of 20 degrees, down to 14 tonight. The rain continuing on Sunday, shower or two and 21. Showers increasing on Monday once again and 21 degrees as well. Right now in Fig Tree, it's 14. It goes
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0: Bruno Mars saying what we're all thinking at 6 a.m. on a Saturday morning. It's Wave 96.5. Hello, Mick hanging out, playing the Illawarra's best music. I think my version of the lazy song is less talky talky, more tuny tuny. Yeah. Milky, more grab just the way you are coming up, plus this. From the great George Michael, Faith. Both tracks playing in the next 10 minutes right here on Wave 96.5.
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3: 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So we ended up, we were doing a road trip down to Victoria and our car had catastrophic engine failure.
0: Oh.
3: So we had to get it towed all the way back to New South Wales, which cost us a bit more than we planned. 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
0: 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That is where you go. 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
1: 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Yeah.

0: Mick playing the Illawarra's best music for your Saturday. Phoebe Rex's got a case of the covers. She's teamed up with Faithless for this one, New Religion, A Touch of the 90s. It's on the way. Also, do we reckon Crammy from The Breakfast Show has washed his hands since meeting these guys last week? Yeah, five. Sorry, let me rephrase that question. Do you reckon Crammy's ever washed his hands? Nah, I guess we'll never know. Both tracks and more on the way after we swing past the newsroom. 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
13: Fig Tree, watch out for a hazard. Southbound on the Princes Highway, a reminder, roadworks at the Bount Ousley Interchange, single lane closures are in place, and your travel time on the Princes Highway southbound between Davdo and Dunmore is 14 minutes. 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That's the latest traffic on Wave 96.5, the Illawarra's best music.
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15: Good morning, Alana McIntyre here with the latest. A deadly start to the weekend along the East Coast. Three people have died in a head-on crash in Sydney South. Crews were called to San Susie, where one vehicle had landed on its roof around midnight and a crime scene has been established there. Meantime, a baby and a young woman have died south of Port Douglas in Queensland following a three-car collision on the Captain Cook Highway. Another woman in her 20s has critical injuries. Europeans are scratching their heads after Donald Trump announced plans to boost the number of troops in Poland just weeks after the Pentagon said it would be cutting them. US Secretary of State Marco Rubio says reviewing military deployments is nothing new.
16: Obviously, the United States continues to have global commitments that it needs to meet in terms of our force deployment, and that constantly requires us to re-examine where we put troops.
15: Donald Trump has linked the move to his good relationship with the Polish president. Family members of the late Virginia Giuffre say the fact that police are investigating Andrew Mountbatten Windsor over allegations of sexual misconduct gives them hope. Former Prince Andrew strongly denies any wrongdoing. Following a series of raids across Melbourne's east, seven people are now facing serious drugs charges over their alleged involvement in a meth trafficking syndicate. And Mick Jagger may be 82, but he's still making noise. Police have been forced to shut down his party on a tiny Italian island after receiving noise complaints.
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15: The Bulldogs have broken their losing streak with a 30-20 win over the Storm. Canterbury Bankstown were facing a sixth straight loss. Melbourne coach Craig Bellamy says the second half was frustrating.
17: We spent a lot of time up coming off our try line, so with all due respect, it's nothing new, to be quite honest. Our second halves have been really poor.
15: And in the AFL, Fremantle defeated St Kilda by 30 points in Perth.
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0: Very high chance of showers for the region today, a top of 20 degrees and cloud. Tomorrow, ironically, on the day named after the sun, there won't be any. A shower or two forecasted, cloudy, some light winds about and a top of 21 degrees. And you can copy and paste that for Monday as well. Rain and 21, the top. Right now in Port Kembla, it's 15 degrees. It goes
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0: 5, it's Mick playing the Illawarra's best music for you Saturday. The number one song in the country for another week. She's from Texas, I can tell. Is this from Ella Langley, Choosing Texas. What do you think of it? Are you a big fan? Or do you think it Hoover stinks? 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

0: 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It's Mick playing the Illawarra's best music for you Saturday. 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It's called Dance No More. 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Yep, he will be dancing in this year's Stars of Wollongong. 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

0: It's the Illawarra's best music, and it's right here on Wave 96.5. Hello, Mick hanging out with you and keeping the chair nice and warm for Lindell and Crammy. Who are in next. They've also got brand new Martin Garrix and Ed Sheeran. The song's called Repeat It, and a song that I've had on repeat since 2007 is this. Fall Out Boy, Thanks for the Memories. It's also on the way after we swing past your newsroom on Wave 96.5.
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15: Memorial Drive is waking up this morning. It's looking patchy both ways between East Corrimal and Ballambi. In the CBD, a few traffic hotspots, Corrimal, Borelli and Crown Street are looking busy. The IGA three-day sale is on now. 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More specials in store at IGA. You can't beat local. That's the latest traffic on Wave 96.5, the Illawarra's best music.
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16: Good morning, Alana McIntyre here with the latest. Three people are dead following a shocking crash in Sydney South overnight. Two cars collided head-on with one of the vehicles flipping onto its roof at San Suzy around midnight. Rocky Point Road remains closed this morning where a crime scene has been set up. Those killed are yet to be identified. Meantime, a baby and a 25-year-old woman have died after a crash north of Cairns. Detectives are urging any witnesses to come forward in the UK as they investigate claims of sexual misconduct and corruption against Andrew Mountbatten Windsor. The loved ones of the late Virginia Giuffre say the latest developments show the world is listening since the release of the Epstein files in the US.
17: To hear that the potential of investigating sexual crimes, that is huge. It is more than what we're seeing here in this country, and it actually gives us hope.
16: Virginia Giuffre's sister-in-law speaking to Sky News there. Seven women and 14 children have left a Syrian camp and are heading down under. The so-called ISIS brides are set to return to both Sydney and Melbourne. Ebola is spreading rapidly in the Democratic Republic of the Congo. The public health risk has been raised there to very high by the World Health Organization. More than 170 people have died. As the International Energy Agency warns oil markets could enter the red zone by August, The Guardian Australian says it's obtained documents under Freedom of Information showing rationing could be implemented in a worst-case scenario. And the Liberal Party looks set to target regional Victoria ahead of the state election.
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16: In NRL, the Bulldogs have recorded a much-needed win. They defeated the Storm 30-20 last night. Canterbury Bankstown were facing a sixth straight loss. While Jacob Preston will be out for at least a few weeks, playing an entire set with what turned out to be a broken arm. And in the AFL, Freo recorded a 10th straight win, defeating the Saints.
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22: Good morning. Hello. Happy weekend, whatever you may be doing, heading off to some sports, if the rain hasn't ruined that for you. Look, this week was, well, kind of a sad week on the show. It was officially the end of a certain trend that the kids have been loving of late. I presented a very exciting idea, though, a new product you can pick up on our supermarket shelves, hopefully coming soon, and it's all to do with Smith's Chips. We'll get into that next here at Wave 96.5.

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Now that we've given our tech team a heart attack, let's play some new music instead. Martin Garrix and Ed Sheeran. 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
4: And brace yourself. I think I have come up with one of the most amazing ideas I think I've ever had. Now, we all have these moments, right, where we think of something that maybe hasn't or doesn't exist, and we're like, oh, well, this should be available, or this should...
1: I'm going to copyright that.
4: Yeah. Mm. This is one of those ideas, and I'm putting it out there on record.
1: Hang on, are you putting it out there before you've trademarked it?
4: Yes.
1: Oh.
4: Well, this technically does that. Like, if anyone goes out and does it now, I can use this audio to say, hey, this is where the idea came from.
1: Can you?
4: You are profiting off my idea. Well, yeah.
1: They might say that they came up with it first.
4: Well, I'll have... evidence to back me, right?
1: Okay, sure.
4: So a couple of weeks ago, my son had his birthday party and we had the usual sort of snacks and treats out for everyone to enjoy, which included multiple bags of chips.
1: Yeah.
4: Smith's chips, right? Mm-hmm. We all know Smith's chips. They're wonderful array of flavours. Mm-hmm. Salt and vinegar, plain, chicken, barbecue.
1: Yeah.
4: My favourite, cheese and onion.
1: Oh, so you had like every single flavour?
4: Oh, it was like a Smith's chip buffet.
1: Right, okay.
4: We had them all out. All the packets were open.
1: Mm-hmm.
4: And when we went to pack up at the end of the day, nearly every one of the packets had had some chips taken and consumed from the packs, but not enough to warrant, like, there only being a few crumbs left and throw the bag away.
1: Oh, so they weren't, like, in a bowl.
4: No.
1: They're still in the packet.
4: Separate pack.
1: Big packet. We're not talking about little kitty-sized packets.
4: Yeah, no, big packets.
1: Big packets,
4: big share,
1: right?
4: Pack, yeah. So rather than, like, throw away, I felt like that was a waste of chips. There was enough, though, that I could tip them all into one of the chip bags.
1: Why would you not just, like, put one of the, like, little clip things on each of the bags?
4: Because I thought...
1: put it in the cupboard.
4: I thought rather than doing that, because then I'm going to have to do that to, like, six bags of chips, I could just pour them into one bag and clip that bag, and that's what I did, right? Had I not done that, I wouldn't have come up with this amazing idea. So,
1: oh, this is where your idea comes from.
4: Yeah, so I've poured these all different flavours of chips into the one bag. We have some people over our house. Just spur of the moment, wasn't planned, they come over, so we weren't planned, didn't have snacks ready to go. I said, hang on a second, I've got that bag of chips.
1: Mixed bag.
4: Yeah, from Maxie's birthday. So I get that out, I open it up, and we start sort of dipping into the chips, and people's faces are much like yours right now, a little bit like confused as they're consuming the chips, because they're looking at the packet. The packet says plain. And the thrill and excitement that came from consuming this bag of mixed chips was amazing. My idea is this should be a thing. Like, Smith's chips should have a Lucky Dip chip bag.
1: No, they should not.
4: You don't think that's a good idea at all?
1: Create your own combo if you want. Who's buying a bag of Lucky Dip chips? No one.
4: Okay.
1: Absolutely no one.
4: Okay, I get that, like, taking an opposing opinion to me as part of this show is like a bit of the shtick, right? But you are allowed to agree with me every
1: night. I am definitely. If I wanted to agree with you, I would. I agree with you on the band 5. I agree with you on different things
4: sometimes.
1: I agreed with you last week on the soft shell taco is the superior taco.
4: Okay.
1: I am not agreeing that Lucky Dip chips should be a thing.
4: I believe they should be. Because I'm not happy with Lindell's opinion, I want yours. So, Michael from Berkeley up first, mate. What do you think of this idea, the Lucky Dip chip?
5: Well, normally I agree with Lindell on most things that come out of your mouth, Crammy, but because I think you're so adapto, but just think that you're on the winner here. I've actually done that.
4: Yeah.
1: Really?
5: Different things together, but yeah, absolutely, particularly after kids' parties.
4: Yes.
5: Never thought of the idea of Lucky Dip chips, and I've even got a tagline for you, mate. Yep. Crammy more flavour into your mouth.
4: Cram more flavour into your mouth.
1: Wow.
4: Yes. Michael, I love it. I hated the whole first half of your call, and the second half... I love it.
1: I hate the tagline. It makes me want to vomit in my mouth. Thanks very much.
4: Jacko from Stream Hill's got some thoughts on my idea, the Smith's Lucky Dip chips. What do you think, mate?
6: Mate, just doing a welfare check, mate, to see if you're okay.
4: What do you mean? You don't think it's a good idea?
6: Absolutely not, mate. I almost rang those people with those white padded jackets so you could cuddle yourself.
4: Oh, come on.
6: Honestly, I think you've lost the plot this morning. Yes, I don't know what happened on the weekend, but whatever you did, you had too much of it.
4: Righto, mate. All right, we've got one each way here. We'll go to a third caller just to get their thoughts to really settle it here. This is it. We've got Zoe from Flinders on the phone now. Zoe, what do you think? Good idea or bad idea?
7: Good idea.
4: Hey!
1: Really, Zoe? Is this something that you do?
7: Yes, I would do it. I think that it would be a great idea. You could have it at like a birthday party and play a game with it.
4: Yeah, exactly. See? It's a fantastic idea.
1: Hard disagree.
4: Yeah, right. Okay, cool. Well, watch this space. This doesn't end here. You know with me, this doesn't end here.
1: Are you actually going to try and get this off the ground, are you?
4: 100%. Yes. I could quit my radio job and be a chip millionaire.
1: All right. If you do that, I will then come and work for you.
4: Okay.
1: And I will support you and your conquest of a Lucky Dip chip.
4: You'll be like, I never doubted you, Crammy.
1: I always had faith.
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3: Now, it was literally yesterday on the show that we were talking about the fact that the netball games that I work at when I'm emceeing, they've got all these fan cams that they always do. And one of them is a 6-7 cam.
4: Six, so
3: all the kids
4: seven,
3: are in the...
4: 6-7!
3: Exactly. They're all in the crowd doing the 6-7. Yeah. And then like it pans to mums in the crowd and then the dads get up and do it as well. And it's, you know, it's something that's a bit of fun at the netball games. And when I was explaining it to my 8-year-old, she thought it was the lamest thing she's ever heard of because it's so last year, no one even says 6-7 anymore.
4: 6-7?
3: No one.
4: Yeah. Well, yeah. And I tend to agree. We spoke about it yesterday. I think it's kind of done. By the time the parents and us at our age are getting onto it, it's old news. It's not cool anymore.
3: Well, I feel like it's done because we have got onto it. And like maybe that's embarrassing to the kids. And they're like, oh, my God, if my parents are doing it, I can't never again can I say 6-7. But here's the thing. Overnight, there's this video that's gone viral of Pope Leo at the Vatican. There was like a thousand young Catholics there. They're all there for some confirmation thing, right? And then he starts doing 6-7 in the crowd with them.
4: 6-7!
3: So does that mean it's back? Like, are we meant to be doing it again, or is it lame?
4: No, on the contrary, mate. If the Pope's doing it now, I believe the 6-7 trend is officially dead. I think today is a very sad day. And it's so dead, in fact, now. I have prepared a statement.
3: Oh, God, here we go.
4: Friends, family, and confused teachers, today we gather to remember the 6-7 trend.
5: 6-7!
4: A trend that arrived without warning, made absolutely no sense to anyone over the age of 25, and yet somehow united an entire generation of kids in chaotic laughter. Though its life was brief, its impact was undeniable. Schoolyards echoed with its call. Classrooms were interrupted by it. Parents heard it from bedrooms and car seats, quietly wondering if society had finally collapsed. But to the young people who carried it, the 6-7 trend...
5: 6-7!
4: ...was more than just a joke. It was an inside laugh shared between mates, a reminder that sometimes the funniest things in life don't need meaning at all. And while many of us standing here today still don't fully understand what it was, perhaps that's exactly why it mattered. So today, we say goodbye. Goodbye to the random shouting. Goodbye to the uncontrollable laughing fits. Goodbye to a trend that burned brightly, loudly, and completely pointlessly. The 6-7 trend...
5: 6-7!
4: ...is survived by sheesh, skibbity toilet, and whatever confusing thing the kids are already doing next. May it rest in peace, or at least live forever in the memories of year 7 boys who nearly got detention because of it. Rest in peace, 6-7.
5: 6-7!
4: Yeah, it's officially dead, mate. Once the Pope's doing it, it ain't cool anymore. It was barely hanging on while you and I were doing it, but it's done, mate. It's completely done.
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3: It was like I'd split the atom. I was like Albert Einstein over the weekend. I thought I'd revolutionized a certain facet of our lives after cracking into a bag of chips that was essentially just a bag of chips that was made up of all leftover chips from a party a few weeks ago. So it was like a mixed bag of flavors. And while eating them, I thought, this is actually really fun, really exciting, not knowing what flavor chip you're putting in your mouth. And then like accidentally maybe putting two different flavored ones in your mouth at the same time was great. Like I love cheese and onion Smith's chips, Lindell. And when I put that in my mouth at the same time as a barbecue one, oh, it was delicious. And then like a salt and vinegar with something else was really yummy. And Lindell wasn't so sold on the idea, to be pretty frank about it, yesterday on the show. Look, we went to your calls and for the majority of you seemed to be happy and okay with the idea, thought it was a fantastic idea. And inspired by that and spurred on by it, I, after the show finished yesterday, decided to put in a call to Smith's, the company that makes the chips, of course, on every packet.
1: Gosh.
3: There's a little, you know, for consumer inquiries and whatever, there's a little number down the bottom. So I actually gave that number a call yesterday to present my Lucky Dip chip idea. And this is how it went.
4: Hello, Smith
3: Snackfest. Yeah, hi, who am I speaking to?
4: You're speaking to Kiva.
3: Hi, Kiva. My name's Ryan. I was just calling with some feedback and an idea about a product.
4: Yeah, what's your feedback?
3: Okay, so just by accident over the weekend, I mixed together a few different flavours of chips. There was barbecue, chicken, salt and vinegar, and plain all in the one bag. And we just found it like a really fun experience of like putting your hand in the big bag and not knowing which flavour you were going to put in your mouth. And then sometimes even like the combination of flavours together, like the chicken and the barbecue together went really good in your mouth. So my idea was for Smith's Chips to do like a Smith's Chip Lucky Dip variety where like it's just all the different flavours mixed in together.
4: Okay, I'll definitely note that down and feed it back to the team.
3: What do you think about the idea, Kiva? Would you like it?
4: Yeah, it sounds interesting, to be honest.
3: What's your favourite flavour of like Smith's chips at the moment?
4: I don't really eat Smith's.
3: Oh, okay.
4: Because we do like Red Rock Deli and
3: the Red Rock one, their flavours are really out there and exciting too. I reckon any of those you could do like a Lucky Dip variety of.
4: Yeah, because you've got Red Rock Deli, you've got sweet chili, you've got sea salt, balsamic vinegar, you've got honey soy chicken. So even you could do it with that.
3: Yeah, right. So like, could you imagine doing it with Red Rock then? If you like Red Rock, like imagine getting like a barbecue and a salt and vinegar one together would be really good. I just think it's a good idea. It'd be exciting for parties.
4: Yeah, I'll definitely put it forward.
3: Does this feedback genuinely get passed on to anyone or is it just go nowhere, Kiva? You can be honest with me.
4: No. So we have a subject thing on our system and then we would put like product idea and then that gets forwarded on to the team who create like products and new stuff because obviously they're all looking for new products new ideas. They actually do take it on board,
3: All right, that's good because it sounds like the call center's a bit busy there in the background. I don't reckon any idea that's coming through is as good as this one. So
4: So it definitely will get forwarded on because it actually has a good idea.
3: Oh, I appreciate you saying that, Kiva. Thank you so much.
4: All right. No worries. Thanks for your time.
3: Thanks for yours. Have a great day.
4: Oh, thank you. You too.
3: See, Kiva from Smith's parent company thinks it's a great idea.
1: Listen to you trying to butter up Kiva like she's the CEO and she's about to take on board the Lucky Dip chip. Look, I'm going to walk back my previous statements because if by some chance you get this over the line, I'm going to have to be supportive, aren't I?
3: You are, yes. Because knowing you, you want to claim some of the credit.
1: No, I won't claim the credit, but I'll want freebies at least.
3: Well, you're lucky you're friends with me, Lindell, and I come up with these fantastic and great ideas because no matter what you say, I cannot and will not be reined in. I'm going to make this happen. The Lucky Dip chips, mark my word. 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
8: 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First with the Illawarra's traffic.
9: In the CBD, a few traffic hotspots, Corrimal, Borelli and Crown Street are slow in Thirroul. Watch out for a hazard on the Bulleye Bypass. Berrymeadow, there's also a pothole to watch out for on the Princess Highway at Cabbage Tree Lane. 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Oh, what a feeling, Toyota. That's the latest traffic on Wave 96.5, the Illawarra's best music.
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10: Good morning, Alana McIntyre here with the latest. Police are still trying to understand what led to a shocking crash which claimed the lives of three people in Sydney South. It's understood one car went over the barrier and struck another vehicle head-on around midnight, leaving one of the cars on its roof. Virginia Giuffre's family say they have hope as former Prince Andrew is investigated by police over sexual misconduct allegations, a development that was sparked by the release of US Department of Justice files related to Jeffrey Epstein. The King's brother is being investigated, with detectives in the UK asking any witnesses to contact them. Andrew Mountbatten-Windsor has always strongly denied the allegations. Ebola is spreading rapidly in the Democratic Republic of the Congo. It's reached more than 700 suspected cases now and has already claimed more than 170 lives. The World Health Organization has raised its alert level for the illness that kills about a third of those infected.
1: We're now revising our risk assessment to very high at the national level, high at the regional level, and low at global level.
10: Seven people are facing serious drugs charges over their alleged involvement in a meth trafficking syndicate in Melbourne's eastern suburbs, and warnings have been issued along much of the Queensland coast and into northern New South Wales, with huge waves smashing the coast, causing dangerous conditions.
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10: In the NRL, the Bulldogs have broken their losing streak. They defeated the Storm 30-20 last night. Canterbury coach Cam Ciraldo says the club has been trying to manage outside noise.
11: For us to manage that and try and keep the boys off their phones and off TV, because our wins are extreme. Our wins are awesome. Like, we just get so much energy out of them, but our losses are even more extreme.
10: Jacob Preston tried to play on after breaking his arm in the first 10 minutes. Frio's recorded a 10th straight win in the AFL. They defeated the Saints by 30 points at Optus Stadium. The Tigers had a win over the Bombers.
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13: And happy Saturday to you. Coming up, we're going to get to another one of our everyday documentaries. This is where we add the dramatic violins to an everyday situation and we turn it into another Netflix thriller that you want to binge watch. This time around, it has to do with my hair straightener. And look, if you haven't heard about Cramie's Lucky Dip Chips this week, strap yourself in for a wild ride because you're going to hear all about it shortly. Next, though, the most exciting thing to happen to me this week happened at the Aldi checkout. We'll get to that next on Wave 96.5. I could be

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1: Yeah, I'm coming close to it.
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3: Boy, oh boy, wasn't a big, exciting day for Lyndall yesterday. And look, you're the first to admit, Lyndall, that you tend to lead a quite boring life. I mean...
1: No, hang on. In my defence, I lead a very normal life. Some people might think that what we do for work is like fun, exciting and glamorous. But after 9 a.m, that's where it stops, okay?
3: Yeah.
1: So I'm just a regular mum who's raising my kiddo and running around doing life.
3: Yeah.
1: That's my life all the time.
3: You've used the word boring. I'm not making that up. You've used it. I can draw...
1: In my 40s, I don't like partying like I used to. I don't go out like I used to because I work all weekend at sporting events.
3: It's fair to say that little things kind of excite you in 2026, really.
1: Well, when you lead a mundane day-to-day life and you're just doing, you know, school pickup and you're going and doing the groceries and you're running around doing errands during the day and then you have to do the after-school madness with sport and appointments and all of that stuff.
3: Yep.
1: Sometimes you just take the little wins in the day.
3: And you had a little one yesterday and you were so excited about it that you could not wait to drop it into, I assume, every single group chat you're in.
1: So I may have sent it in a voice note to my best friend that lives in Sydney.
3: Uh-huh.
1: And then I also, when I was on the phone to my best friend that lives in Queensland yesterday, I also told her.
3: Oh my goodness. Without telling us what it is, because I want to build up to it. Okay, I want to build up to it. Without telling us exactly what happened, paint the picture for those that aren't lucky enough to be in one of your group chats or receiving your voice notes.
1: Okay, so the thing happened when I was at Aldi. So I had just dropped Savannah to her acro class, and literally ducked into Aldi, which is next door, and something happened at the counter.
3: And as I've said, whatever happened, I know what it is. Like, I'm one of the lucky ones, guys.
1: I just wanted to say it like a normal break because I think it's exciting. You're just taking the mickey out of me. It's not fair.
3: No, so I don't want you to say what it is. I want, if you're listening right now and you would like to know what happened to Lyndall yesterday that was so big and so exciting that she had to send it in multiple group chats and voice notes to a friend in Queensland. Call, and there's a very good chance you're going to have to pretend to be excited. Tanaya from Bomaderry.
4: Good morning.
3: How are you this morning?
4: It's better be good, Lyndall, because I pulled over the side of the road and I'm going to miss my train.
1: Oh, my God. Oh, don't. Just keep driving.
3: Okay. Tanaya, before we reveal what it is, what do you think happened?
4: Well, I'm thinking a celebrity. I've heard Mark Wahlberg in Australia.
1: That would have been amazing. That would have been better than what happened, but no, that's not it.
3: No, that's not it.
1: Oh, see, now I feel like I'm going to let you down.
3: No, don't talk down this big event that happened yesterday, Lyndall. It's big, okay? Neil, what do you think happened to Lyndall yesterday, mate? Have a guess. What do you think?
5: All the balloons come floating down from the roof with one of Aldi's special sales as she become part of the promotion.
3: Oh, yeah.
1: Oh, that would have been fun.
3: That would have been. Okay, yeah, no, it wasn't that.
1: But I wasn't a part of anything. There were no balloons involved.
3: Okay.
1: Balloons should have been involved after what happened.
3: Yes.
1: Like, there should have been a major celebration for me.
3: Brendan, have a guess for me. What do you think was the big moment for...
6: So, I reckon she's found money in the back of her wallet that she didn't even know was there.
3: In my eyes,
6: I reckon it's a free shop then. Because you didn't know it was there.
1: I wish. I never carry cash anymore.
3: Nah. How good are those moments, though, when you find the cash in the pocket or the wallet you never knew you had?
1: Yeah.
3: It's always a good day. Yeah.
1: You always question where it came from.
3: Yeah.
1: You don't remember putting it there.
3: Exactly.
1: Yeah, no, it wasn't that either, Brendan. Now I feel like I'm going to let everybody down.
3: Well, but I'm going to bring everyone back. So I've got Tanaya, Neil and Brendan all on the phone together now. You there, guys?
6: Yes.
5: Yep.
3: Yep. Okay, everyone's here. Okay, Lyndall, tell us. Tell us all. Tell the Illawarra. What was the big thing that happened to you at Aldi yesterday?
1: I spent $200 even. 200.00. Oh, my God. Can you believe it?
5: Is that like when the clock goes 11:11?
3: Oh, yeah. Oh, she gets excited about that,
1: too. It's got to be something.
6: I would have taken a photo. That's a win.
3: Okay, that's a win.
1: I kept the receipt. I kept the docket, and I've never kept a docket before, and I kept it because I'm like, this means something. This is amazing. Never in my life have I spent to the dollar... the exact amount. I was standing there, like, looking around, trying to search for anyone who would come and see my 200.00, and there was no one to tell.
3: Tanaya, are you glad you missed your train for that news?
4: No, Lyndall, I am silently cursing you right now.
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0: You think this is a tough gig?
1: More fun in the morning.
2: Okay, have you ever heard of the word chindogu?
3: No.
2: Okay, it's a Japanese word, and essentially it is describing inventions that technically solve an everyday problem. And it's a thing that people in Japan do. You know, you've been to Japan.
3: Yes.
2: Did you encounter any problems while there?
3: There's no bins on the streets. That was probably the biggest problem.
2: I think they just carry their litter with them and then take it home and put it in the bin.
3: For me, it was an issue, but whatever.
2: But other than that, like, I feel like they think of everything. Like, before they put something out there into the world, and they think of everything that could possibly go wrong and make that experience.
3: They fix it before it is a problem.
2: Exactly right. Chindogu. Right?
3: Right.
2: Okay, so I'm going to present to you today some inventions from Japan, and I want you to tell me whether they're better or worse than my Smith's Lucky Dip Chip idea, right, okay?
3: There's a blank piece of paper you found me?
2: Yeah, because I wanted to...
3: So oh, I'm removing the... First one.
2: Okay. So the first one you're looking at is a person that has invented a pillow that straps to their head, okay? Now, I assume this is for, like, when you're on the train, like, very popular to travel in Japan on the train stuff.
3: Okay.
2: This way, it's like a neck pillow, but, like, attached to your head.
3: Yeah, and she's got it tied around, like, a little bow under her chin.
2: Yeah, okay. So, like, that invention, better or worse than my Lucky Dip Chip idea?
3: I'd say it's better because useful if you need it. Like, okay. It looks ridiculous, okay. But...
2: All right, The next one. Again, someone on the train or tram or bus over in Japan, and she's wearing a hard hat, and attached to the back of the hard hat is, like, a plunger, a big suction cup, and she's used that to attach or hold the hard hat to the window behind her, and thus then her head won't fall forward as she's sleeping on the train or train or bus.
3: Oh, right. Again, I feel like you could probably come up with something a little nicer looking, but that's a good idea because it's annoying when your head falls forward because you wake up again.
2: No, I'm scared to ask. Better or worse than my lucky dip?
3: Better.
2: Oh, okay. Next one. Now, we all know what a glue stick is, right?
3: Yeah.
2: Okay, imagine instead of inside the glue stick, there is glue, but instead a massive stick of butter.
3: That's brilliant.
2: Oh, what? I'm not even going
3: to
2: ask.
3: That's actually really good because I hate it when you have to wait for the butter to try and, like, soften and you have to leave it sitting there, otherwise you rip the bread apart. That's really clever.
2: All right. Well, that's definitely better than my lucky dip chip. Okay, this next woman is holding a camera and... Mm. Out of the top of the camera is like a little mini umbrella.
3: Well, that's good for rain days, isn't it?
2: Well, yeah, I guess, yeah, that's the point. Like when it's rainy outside.
3: Or glare, if there's glare on the photo.
2: I guess it's stopping the glare and possibly from the water and moisture getting into the, like, interworkings of the camera.
3: Yeah, that's better than your chips.
2: Oh, dear. Seriously.
3: Jeez, how many of these are there?
2: Okay, the next woman must be going through a terrible cold. It's flu season over in Japan, and she's been using a lot of tissues, and she thought, how can I make this easier? So she, to the top of her head, has strapped, like, a toilet roll holder, like you would normally attach to the side wall of your toilet and bathroom, and has a toilet roll coming off the top of her head that she can just, like, pull a piece down, wipe her nose, blow it, and then tear it off, chuck it in the
3: bin.
2: They're
3: not afraid to look silly, are they?
2: They aren't.
3: With these things on their head.
2: Well, they feel like practicality is more important than looks. Better or worse than my lucky dip chip.
3: Well, it is practical, so I'd probably say better than your chips.
2: Oh, seriously, I've only got a couple left.
3: Not anymore.
2: Okay, now this next person is currently wearing a pair of glasses. Now, you can't see, but in the very middle of those glasses, there are tiny holes.
3: Mm.
2: And above those holes sit a couple of funnels. And they are going through the act of putting in some eye drops. So what happens is you just put the eye drop in the funnel, no matter where it lands in the funnel, it runs down into the spout and through the little hole directly into the middle of your eye.
3: That's easier because whenever I try and put eye drops in, like sometimes I poke myself in the eye. I'm trying to get it. Yeah, that's better than your chips too. Okay. Are we done?
2: No, this is the very last one.
3: Oh.
2: Okay, so it's someone eating some, no doubt, Japanese ramen. Delicious. And sometimes you get your ramen, it's a bit hot, right?
3: Oh.

0: can already see what's happening here.
1: So attached to the chopsticks, there is like a little mini desk fan.
0: Yeah.
1: And so as you pick the noodles up out of the bowl.
0: Out of the boiling water.
1: Yeah, the broth. The fan is blowing cold air onto the noodles.
0: Brilliant. Absolutely brilliant.
1: So all of those are better than my Lucky Dip chip idea.
0: Well, mate, they're innovative. Like, these are all useful for something. You can do something with them.
1: Okay.
0: And they were created for a reason. Your Lucky Dip chip was just you stumbling across a couple of chips that you ate before they went stale.
1: No, the reason I've come up with it is because I think we lack some excitement and some spontaneity in our lives.
0: Yeah, but they're not innovative.
1: It's kind of innovative.
0: They're not going to help my daily life, are they?
1: Look, if anyone could do with some more excitement and spontaneity in their life, it's you.
0: I've got plenty, thank you.
1: You should be all for this idea. You keep on
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3: 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And something that's become a regular on our show is where we take just an everyday occurrence, something we all go through. We add some dramatic sounding violins, and that's all it takes to make it instantly sound like the most tense drama or thriller series that you have to binge episode after episode of without a break on your favourite streaming service.
1: And today's one is something that I did on the way to work this morning. I feel like we've all been in this situation. You leave for, you know, might be work. It might be something you need to get to, an appointment. You're going to pick up the kids. You're doing anything. And you're like, hang on. Did I turn off the stove? Did I turn off the iron? For me this morning, it was my hair straightener. And there was so much fear around whether or not I turned it off. But I didn't have time to go back, mate. If I was late to work, like, you would have fallen apart. How would you have coped with your day? So I couldn't go back.
3: Exactly. We would have never found out that, you know, you spent $200 exactly at Aldi yesterday.
1: But look, it is the story today, the catalyst for our everyday documentary.
4: In a world where adults claim to be responsible...
1: Wait.
4: One moment of doubt can unravel an entire morning.
1: Did I turn the hair straightener off?
4: Lyndall has left the house with confidence. Until her brain whispered the most frightening words of all.
5: But what if you didn't?
1: No. I remember. I turned it off. I think. Didn't I?
4: And so it begins. The mental forensic investigation.
1: I picked it up. I straightened my hair. I put it down. Did I flick it off? Did I see the light turn off? Did I smell burning?
4: Despite Lyndall being late for work, the fear takes over.
1: Hang on. Was that yesterday?
4: Adrenaline pumping. Oh. Heart racing.
1: Oh, God. I can't go back. There's no time.
4: This season, one woman will be consumed by self-doubt.
1: Maybe I should just, I don't know, have a sick day or something.
4: Will her house burn to the ground? Or will muscle memory prevail?
1: No, it's going to be fine. I always turn it off.
4: Unplugged, a hair-raising mystery.
1: Don't I?
4: Because sometimes life isn't as straight as it seems.
1: Why, you didn't. Well, at least I got pretty hair.
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11: Corrimal, it's slow on Memorial Drive in both directions as well as Railway Street. The Royal Lawrence Hargrove Drive is slow between Brickworks Avenue and Bath Street. In the CBD, slow on Princess Highway, Crown and Borelli Street. 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That's the latest traffic on Wave 96.5, the Illawarra's best music.
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13: Good morning, Alana McIntyre here with the latest. Three people have died in a horrific head-on in Sydney South after a car crossed a concrete barrier into oncoming traffic at San Susie. Officers say they attended a home in Guymere Bay just after midnight following a concern for welfare, but the 42-year-old man left the property as police arrived. A short time later, his car was involved in the crash at San Susie. Police say between 20 to 40 people were there when police arrived, trying to help.
14: Yeah, well, it seems to me, from what I understand, that some of the bystanders rushed over to offer assistance, what minimal assistance they could offer in the circumstances, unfortunately. The engine bay of one of the vehicles had caught a light, from what I'm told, and they are assisted with putting that out.
13: A baby and a young woman have died south of Port Douglas in Queensland following a three-car collision on the Captain Cook Highway. Another woman in her 20s has critical injuries. Seven people are facing serious drug charges over their alleged involvement in a meth trafficking syndicate following a series of raids in Melbourne's east. Police seizing guns, drugs and cash from homes and storage units. Three people are on the run after a terrifying home invasion in Adelaide. Masked men allegedly breaking into an elderly man's home around 1am, leaving him with head injuries. Huge swells are pounding parts of Queensland's coast, and SpaceX has launched its biggest Starship yet, the mega rocket blasting off from Texas this morning.
7: Nikolovsky Lawyers, with you all the way. 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
13: In the NRL, the Bulldogs have broken their losing streak with a 30-20 win over the Storm. Canterbury Bankstown were facing a sixth straight loss. Melbourne coach Craig Bellamy says the second half was frustrating.
15: We spent a lot of time up coming off our try line, so with all due respect, it's nothing new, to be quite honest. Our second halves have been really poor.
13: While Frio recorded a 10th straight win, defeating the Saints by 30 points at Optus Stadium.
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16: Good morning, it's Andy Young. Cool day across the Illawarra, top around about 18, 19 degrees and showers about the place. Same sort of deal for tomorrow. Right now, it's 16 at Oak Flats.
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